Don't mind me. Just sitting here in the studio eating a bag of peanut butter M&M's, but not just like ones that you get at the convenience store, like the ones with the little Ziploc on them. It's 93.3 FLZ, Tampa Bay's number one in music channel. I'm JB Ferrer. I'm sitting here staring at said bag, then wondering

93.3 FLZ, Tampa Bay's number one in music channel. It's JB First. So I guess today is National Fresh Veggies Day as well as National Fudge Day. So you can pick your poison. Eat healthy vegetables or possibly lose a foot. God, man.

Tampa Bay's number one in music channel, 93.3 FLZ. It's JB Ferreira in for EJ. So a list of some of the best cities to take road trips to came out. Number one, San Francisco. Number two, the Florida Keys. Number three threw me off here. Moab, Utah. I actually had to Google what that was because I didn't even think that was a thing. And I also keep forgetting that Utah is an actual state. The options are endless for your road trip. You can plan that right now with $2,500 in your pocket. The 250K USA giveaway. You already know we are hooking you up with the most free money in Tampa Bay. Tomorrow morning, 8 a.m., your next chance to win. She said,

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1: 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It's Jamie Ferrer live with you on a Tuesday night. You know, Sabrina actually recently had a stalker experience. She had to file a restraining order. I think this is like the first time she's ever had to do that. But you know what they say in Hollywood and stuff. You haven't made it big until you've had to file your first restraining order. Maybe.

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Y'all are picking some heaters tonight, not going to lie. It's 93.3 FLZ, Tampa Bay's number one music channel. And JB Furr, the 9 o'clock hit list is on. Number 7, Taylor, I knew it, I knew you.

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It's Jamie Ferreira, number five tonight. Teddy Swims, Mr. Know-It-All. You already know you're a Teddy Swims fan. He's coming to town. Tampa Benchmark International Arena, October 25th. Perfect weather for a tour, even though it's in

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Tampa Bay's number one in music channel. It's Jamie Ferreira. Here we go, number three tonight. Harry Styles, American Girls.

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0: 93.3 FLZ, Tampa Bay's number one in music channel. Shady Friend, my man Flip, still hanging out in the studio, and we were just talking about, you wanted to, like, put some money on some of these matches for FIFA?
1: Betting the house on Colombia tomorrow, baby. Let's go.
0: Shouldn't we wait to put money on these matches until they actually matter?
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way. Like, the trips you could go on, pretty good. 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I say put a little bit of money away for a rainy day. Throw one kick-ass 4th of July party, because it's only once in a lifetime that America is going to turn 250, right?

0: 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It's Jamie Ferrer. This by far will forever be my favorite 50 Cent line ever.
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Tampa Bay's number one in music channel. I'm JB Ferrer. Once I gave a woman a fake name after meeting her at a bar the next morning, I snuck out and called a cab. I realized I didn't have my wallet. I tried to go back inside her apartment, but the door was locked. And I had no choice but to ring the doorbell. She opened the door, handed me my wallet, and said, "Nice meeting you." And then said my real name as she handed it to me and shut the door. Yikes.

kissing to celebrate the Knicks' first championship in 53 years. It's 93.3 FLZ, Tampa Bay's number one music channel. JB Ferreira, one's from Tucson, Arizona, the other one's from Canada. So, yeah, being Knicks fans makes total sense. But, yeah, here we are talking about this, and everybody and their mom is complaining that Taylor Swift was at a Knicks game.

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Jamie Ferrer, Kanye West tickets, $2,500. 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Just get

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2: Good vibes only this hour on the new hit list. We're at new hit list. I'm at La Crystal Rosas, Olivia Rodrigo, talking about how she'd write some songs in the middle of the night when she was jet lagged in different countries for this new album at times. Here's her latest, Drop Dead.

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We are the new hit list. I'm Crystal Rosas. Teddy Swims is such a troll. On his IG story, he posted, very important to keep a healthy diet, keep in that calorie deficit, no matter where you go. He had a meal prep container with a hot dog, some chips. He's a clown, Mr. Know-It-All here.

0: 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We are the new hit list, so dope that you can see Monsta X in South America for four cities. Are you trying to fly out? We out. 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

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If you have not gone and checked it out, you're missing out. Please do it. 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

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Here's some new Taylor. I knew it. I knew you from the new Toy Story 5 dropping on Friday. Just a couple days away from that. Go get your tickets. I definitely am going to go get mine.

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something to a time capsule of America and it not be opened for 250 years, what would you add? It's Terry on 93.3 FLZ, and America's time capsule will be buried on July 4th and not opened for 250 years. And they got to figure out what they're putting in it. They've already decided on an iPhone 17, Native American artwork, essays from students, and a Coca-Cola bottle. Why the iPhone 17, though? Why not another version? I don't know. But they want to make sure they represent all states and territories, so everyone gets to submit something. It has to be sea to shining sea, and it has to be personal. All I'm thinking is a pink drink. That's what I would contribute, but that's not allowed. It can't be anything that will spoil, so no American pie. Also, the objects can't be adhesive or leather, because then it can destroy the other things in it. So let me know at 97720. What would you submit to America's time capsule?

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Would you pay $7,000 for a chair Taylor Swift sat in? Her butt touched it. $7,000 though. The Cleveland Cavaliers auctioned off chairs that celebrities sat in during the NBA playoffs, and while her chair went for $7,000, far outselling those of Travis Kelce, Timothy Chalamet, Kylie Jenner, and more. Yeah, $7,000. Her butt touched it. Can you imagine having a chair that Taylor Swift sat in your home? Problem is you spent way too much money on that. I could never. 93.3 FO.

If you ask me to name my top five artists of all time, well, Justin Bieber, he's probably one or two. I'm obsessed. 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

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The countdown to Toy Story 5 is real. It's Terry, and I was babysitting on Sunday, and we watched Toy Story 1. And so, of course, I've been going down the rabbit hole and watching the other ones since then. And honestly, I think I'm going to go get tickets. Let me know at 97720. Do you feel like this is a must-watch in theaters, or are you just going to wait until it comes out streaming? Usually, I'm a streaming girl, so we'll see if I actually go. Got me.

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Guess what? It's Terry, and I'm going on a date tonight. Yeah, you heard that right. And I am so nervous. I haven't been on the first date in so long, and genuinely, I don't even know how to act like a normal human. Like, how do people do this? I am not a dating girl in the sense of I just never go out because I never have the time. I'm so nervous. Please pray for me. Wish me luck. I might morph. 93.3.

Sabrina Carpenter and Madonna finally released their Bring Your Love music video. It was highly anticipated, and let's just say it's definitely worth the watch. It's sultry, and basically they lose each other, and they find each other, and they dance, and they sing, and it's, oh, just go check it out.

93.3 FLZ. Looks like Zara Larsson's leaving Epic Records after 12 whole years. Her licensing deal ends in mid-2026 and she will not be renewing. She owns her masters, though, and her own label, Summer House, meaning any new deal is for her future music only. So congrats to her. I feel like this is a good move, especially because she's totally rebranded in 2026. And like I've said before, it is totally her year. 93.3 FLZ.

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aesthetic of summer 2026 is? Well, I'm going to tell you. And no, I wasn't curious, but now I know, so you should too. It's Terry on 93.3 FLZ. And turns out it's just sport. Literally sporty. Yeah, so World Cup shirts, F1 outfits, and one thing you'll never see me in, denim jorts. Yeah, no thank you. 93.3 FLZ.

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It's coming to Netflix, and it's called Icebreaker, and I'm so excited. It is produced by Caller Daddy host Alex Cooper and based on the popular Book Talk novel. And it's a figure skater and hockey player that share more than practice ring time. Oh, I love it. I'm all for the hockey romances this year. Never need

93.3 FLZ. That was brand new Taylor Swift. I knew it. I knew you on Tampa Bay's number one and only hit music channel. That movie is set to come out, Toy Story 5, on Friday. I have a feeling it is going to definitely sell a lot of tickets and make a lot of money this first weekend. Let me know at 97720 if you're planning on getting some tickets. I definitely think I might be headed to the theaters too.

93.3 FLZ. Looks like Jelly Roll and his wife, well, soon to be ex, Bunny XO, are divorcing. He quietly filed 4 weeks ago in Tennessee, and a source says that it was a mutual decision to split since they've both been pretty vocal about their roller coaster relationship. It's just weird because at the Grammys not that long ago, he was thanking his beautiful wife and saying how she changed his life and how he would have ended up dead or in jail without her. So I just, it's okay. They would have celebrated their 10th wedding anniversary in August, so I just hope they're both happier now. 93.3 FLZ.

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This is crazy. Players on the New York Knicks were sort of encouraged during the run for the NBA title to go without baking cookies, if you know what I mean. 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So maybe you should do that too. Yeah, I don't believe that any of these players actually did that, but how crazy. I mean, if they did, it worked. They won. 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

93.3 FLZ. It's Terry and I'm out of here for your Tuesday morning. I'll be back filling in for DJ Jamie Ferreira tomorrow morning, so I will talk to you then. The Joe Show's up next. Make sure to set those alarms for $2,500, and I will talk to you tomorrow. Have a beautiful rest of your Wednesday. Bye.

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2: Maggie, we're listening in for the name Amelia, right?
3: Yeah.
2: So Maggie got in contact with us, concerned about her boyfriend and concerned about what he's been doing on social media. The reason why we are listening in for the name Amelia is that is his ex. And Maggie, what you saw on Instagram specifically is the reason why you reached out to us. We all saw what he's doing on his Instagram, and I got to be honest with you, I really do think that you're valid for your thoughts. He's liking her seductive pictures. He, you know, followed her again. They were not following each other, and recently he has followed her and is not liking every picture. Like you said, it's the only, like the risque, provocative ones.
3: Yeah.
2: Is there any other thing that you want to say before we make this call?
3: Nothing. I'm just really nervous. But yeah, other than that, no.
2: Mm-hmm. Well, let's rip this Band-Aid off. I'm going to put you on hold right now and just wait patiently. Let's see if we can figure this out. Do you anything that you're good with everything?
4: Yeah, I'm good. I'm ready.
2: Okay. And remember, we're listening for the name. All right, he just gave the thumbs up. He just made that call. But we are listening for the name Amelia, who is Carson's ex.
5: Hello.
6: Hi, is this Carson?
5: Yeah, it is.
6: Hi, Carson. My name is Kayla. I'm actually calling from Beautiful Blossoms in St. Pete. We are a new flower store, and if you had a moment for a quick survey, I would love to offer you a dozen long stem red roses for free.
5: Yeah.
6: Okay, I do need to let you know this call is being recorded for quality and training purposes. Are you okay with that?
5: Yeah, that's fine.
6: Perfect. Have you purchased flowers in the last 6 months?
5: No.
6: Do you plan on purchasing flowers in the next 6 months?
5: Wasn't planning on it.
6: Okay, now, who was the last person that you actually purchased flowers for?
5: I honestly couldn't tell you.
6: Okay. Now, with these new flowers, who do you want to send these roses to?
5: I could send to anyone in the area.
6: Okay. And what was that again?
5: You said I could send it to anyone.
6: Yeah, you can send it to anyone. What was the name again?
5: Cool. All right. Let's do Amelia.
6: Oh, you're breaking up. What was that again?
5: TH.
6: Carson, you're breaking up. Can you say the name again? I'm sorry. The first name?
5: Yes. Amelia.
6: Okay. Amelia. And what's Amelia's last name?
5: S-T-H.
6: Okay. Now, what is your relationship to Amelia?
5: We were seeing each other a while back.
6: Okay. Is this a friend, a girlfriend, wife? It's a drop down that I have to put down?
5: It's you could just say a relationship.
6: What kind of relationship?
5: we used to date.
6: Okay. So, ex-girlfriend?
5: Yeah.
6: Okay. Now, with these roses, we are going to send a cute card. What would you like the card to say?
5: I don't know. Thinking of you or missing you or something like that.
6: How about thinking of you and missing you? How about that?
5: Perfect. Yeah, I don't know. I don't know what you guys are writing on that. So.
6: Is anything you want to say?
5: Yeah, we'll do it. Yeah, put them both.
6: Okay. Thinking of you and missing you, Amelia.
2: Hey, Carson.
5: Yeah, hello?
2: Carson, hi.
5: Okay, hi. Who is this?
2: Sorry about that. Yeah, my name is Joe. I work with Kayla over at Beautiful Blossoms, and I handle the shipping and all that information. I first, before I get the address and all of that, I want to say thank you for your time. I know that you're probably very busy right now, but it means a lot to us being a local small business that you could help us out with this. I just want to make sure that I have the name and the message correct before I move on. You good with that?
5: Yeah, that's fine.
2: Cool. The name that we're sending it to,

0: one more time?
1: Is Amelia.
0: Okay.
1: A-M-E-L-I-A.
0: Are you... You said it starts with an M?
1: No, A.
0: M-A...
1: No, A-M.
0: M-A-G-G-I-E?
1: No, no.
0: Are you sure?
1: Wait, who is this?
0: Well, my name is Joe, and Carson, you're live on the radio right now, and we got someone wondering why they didn't get the flowers. Maggie, do you want to talk to Carson?
2: You are a f***ing ass. You are a f***ing ass. I've asked you multiple times if you're talking to her. And you do this behind my back? Really? Really? You're a f***ing dick. Dick, man.
1: Wait.
2: And what?
1: What is happening? I'm sorry.
0: Carson, you're live on the radio right now. Maggie got in contact with us because she was afraid you were hooking up with Amelia again, and it seems like you are.
2: You're caught.
1: I'm not.
2: No, you're caught. What do you mean you didn't do... Are you kidding me? You literally are sending flowers to her saying, thinking of you, missing you. Yeah. That's nothing?
1: Yeah.
2: What?
1: Okay, I was thinking of her.
2: No,
1: I didn't do anything.
2: You're cheating. You're cheating.
1: No, cheating.
0: Well, Carson, how would you feel if Maggie was sending flowers or a gift to her ex saying that she misses him and
3: she's thinking of him,
0: yeah.
2: Like, you wouldn't like that at all, and I know that.
1: I didn't...
2: What? Like, you can't even back yourself up. Like, you're a coward. You're a f***ing coward, dude. Oh, God. This is so embarrassing.
0: All right, Carson, I think that, you know, sounds like you don't really have anything else to say. Maggie, I hung up on him.
2: I don't know what else to say, honestly, because that was really embarrassing.
0: Well, don't be embarrassed.
3: Yeah.
0: It's on him, not on you. Maggie, I'm gonna put you on hold. Jed, if you could pick her up right now. You know, I hate to say that I kind of knew that this was going to happen, but his activity on social media, at least from what we could see, and I don't know the guy, but I saw what he was doing, and he looked guilty from the jump.
3: Liking those risque pictures, man.
0: Well, you said, too, you said right even before we called her that you felt like we were going to catch a cheater on this one pretty quickly.
3: Social media will get you caught up every time.
0: So I guess that's a good point in kind of where I want to take this conversation. 800-409-9393. What was that tell? Was it on social media? Did you see something? Let's stick to social media specifically. Did you catch your man cheating via social media? Was it Instagram, TikTok, whatever it may be? What was that tell that they were doing?
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0: record-breaking amount of people on our app right now. So thank you to everyone who's on there, and incredibly sorry for Maggie. I feel for her. She kind of called this, and so did we. She was concerned that her boyfriend was hooking up with his ex, all based off of his activity on social media, refollowing her, liking only the seductive pictures. Mm-hmm. When I tell you, it was the typical bikini pics. You know, if there was cleavage with a dress, there was one particular one, and her in a kind of a scandalous red dress. I don't know. You said it. I said it.
1: Yep.
0: He's cheating.
1: Yeah, when guys start going back on their, well, I feel like when guys start going back on their ex's page and they start liking only certain pictures when the cleavage is out, legs are showing, poolside, I know what you're doing, my guy.
0: Hey, Murray?
2: Yeah, Joe.
0: It's not just men who do this. Your girlfriend was caught cheating on you because of her activity on TikTok?
2: My wife, 9 years.
0: Oh, my God. What happened?
2: Well, she was on TikTok doing videos. She met some director online. She started hanging out with them. She had no friends. I told her, you know, hang out with them, have friends. And then next thing I know, after a couple months, I wake up in the middle of the night. She's talking to this guy, sex talking. I even went to Tennessee to meet the guy, to hang out with the guy. And she just played me, dude. And I just don't know what to do, or leave my wife or stay with her. I have a little 8-year-old son involved, and I'm just so confused, dude.
0: So this is happening right now?
2: Yeah, it's right now, dude.
0: Oh, my God. You are still living with her, or has she moved to Tennessee?
2: Yeah, what happened? I am. No, she's still here with me in Lakeland, and we're trying to go on marriage counseling, but I'm not sure if I can do anything for her.
1: And so the counseling hasn't been working?
2: Not really. Not for me, at least.
0: Hey, can we run an audible then? Because this is an interesting situation to be in. Keep listening, guys, because 800-409-9393. Do we have anyone that can help out, Murray? Murray, do you mind staying on the phone with us and we could take some of these calls with people and maybe they can help you out with this?
1: Yeah.
2: That'd be great.
0: You know, I feel terrible for Maggie. I also feel terrible for you. So one more time, just so I can make sure I have this right. Your wife got hit up by a guy who's a director. What was she doing on TikTok that she needed to be communicating with a director?
2: Just making videos, and the guy was teaching her how to make money online for TikTok videos and stuff.
0: You guys went to Tennessee to even meet him.
2: Yeah, for like a movie premiere opening thing.
0: In Tennessee? Yeah, what type of movie premiere is in Tennessee?
1: So you met the guy, like shook his hand.
0: Yeah.
1: And then...
2: Everything. And this whole time they were talking behind me.
1: So they never gotten physical. It was more so just texting and emotional.
2: I don't know, because, you know, I was sleeping at his house. I knocked down. I had to sleep there. I don't know if they did anything that night. You know, I have no idea.
1: I'm so sorry.
2: Hard to believe it.
1: Yeah.
0: Hey, Jolina, could you hear Murray there?
3: Yes, a little bit.
0: Do you have any advice for Murray who's going through this situation right now? You caught your boyfriend via Facebook, and Murray has now caught his wife.
1: Of 9 years.
0: Yeah, via TikTok. How did you get through this, and what is your advice for him? Because he's currently going through this.
3: Well, mine was actually my ex-husband.
0: Ugh.
3: And we lived together, so I went to log in on our computer. We had a desktop. And when I went to go to Facebook to log in, there was like a whole bunch of emails that dropped down. And I was confused, like, where were all these emails? So I clicked one of them that I didn't know. And I used his regular password, and it was a whole other Facebook that he had made saying that we weren't together and talking to girls and all kinds of craziness.
0: Jolina, do you have kids?
3: Yes, we had two together.
0: Now, with Murray going through this right now, and he has a child, and he has no idea really what happened. He knows that they have been, you know, sex talking or phone sex or whatever. Murray is on the phone with us right now. Is there any advice you can give him since you went through this?
3: Well, I mean, I confronted him, like, right off the bat. I pulled it up right in front of him and confronted him, and he tried to deny it even with it in his face. So after that, I tried to give him another chance, but it just continued. It was a consistent thing, so I just ended up leaving. So I guess my advice is that you can try to confront and try to address it. But if they aren't willing to change, then you shouldn't. You shouldn't put you and your children through that.
1: Mm-hmm. I agree with you.
0: Thank you, Jolena Murray. I do not envy your situation at all, and I feel terrible about it. You, yeah, man, I feel so bad for you. Yeah. If you need anything at all, please, please, please reach out to us. I mean that. And know that you're not alone in this. We're here for you, and there's a lot of people texting in, and, you know, obviously Maggie is going through this, and Jolena went through it. I see Casey and Alexis. This is unfortunately a common, terrible situation to be in. Will you keep us updated, Murray?
2: Yeah, I will.
0: Okay. And I'm not just saying it to say it on the radio. I mean it. If you need anything at all, please reach out, okay?
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2: Good drive times around the area. I-4 eastbound from the downtown junction to I-75, less than 8 minutes. And 75 southbound from the apex to I-4, just over 10 minutes. So looking really good so far on this early Wednesday morning. No major activity at all, on either side of the bay. Major roadways in Pinellas, 275 and US 19 up to speed. 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

0: We're Tampa Bay's number one and only hit music channel, 93.3 FLZ. I almost got banned from Publix. I was told that this could have got me banned. You want to hear about it now?
1: Yeah.
0: Or should I make you wait?
2: No, I want to hear about this now, because
1: being banned from Publix, I would, like, all of them?
3: Or just that, one location, yeah.
1: Because that would really...
2: Yeah.
1: But even the one in your neighborhood is just like, that's the one I go to. It's right here.
0: It's the best. Yeah. It's the best. And I love Publix. Publix is the best grocery store. Mm-hmm. So, I made this very clear. Men shouldn't use shopping carts.
2: Hey, you just don't like guys pushing shopping carts.
1: I don't get it. Like, what's manly about a guy pushing a cart? You gotta
2: Sometimes
1: grab
2: you
1: it
2: need
1: it.
2: A cart for all the things.
1: Why are you going to grab all those things? You got your muscles.
0: All those things? What are you doing?
1: Put it on your back.
3: Oh. Then call put me it out, in your pants. John, because I'm using a shopping cart.
1: Yeah. No, I listen.
2: Gotta grab a cart.
0: What you're not now? You're changing your sense. Was Katie making you change your stance?
3: No.
0: You should always be with us.
3: Always
0: be with us.
3: I told you that I would either take a basket. And
1: the basket's cool.
0: No, badly. What are you, Dorothy from Wizard of Oz?
1: It's cool.
0: What are you off to see the wizard?
3: No, I just tap my feet three times.
1: You just can't put
3: it
1: right here between your what is this called?
0: Put it right there.
1: Yeah, you can't put it. You have to hold it just with your palms.
3: Joe,
1: but why did you almost get banned? Were you just sorry?
2: Back to the point, Becky.
3: Yeah,
0: I'm not doing none of it. I'm not doing. It's like a man. As Ashley says, you can't, if it rains, it might rain today, and you use your windshield wipers, and they're going past the
1: maximum
0: second
1: speed?
0: Setting, bro, pull over.
3: You're about to get pulled over by the Publix police, apparently.
1: Yeah, you are.
0: I don't use shopping carts. I'm certainly not carrying a basket. So I was grabbing a couple of things, and I unexpectedly decided I was going to make a steak, and I've never done that before, so I don't have, like, seasoning and stuff like that. So I went to the seasoning aisle. I grabbed one of the seasonings.
1: Did you put it in your pocket?
0: And then I realized, like, I need more fiber in my diet. I'm eating a lot of just, like, rice and meat. So I need to duty, and I got Metamucil crackers, and I... What?
2: Keep going.
0: You want to have a conversation
2: my mom
0: about Metamucil crackers
2: those,
0: later?
2: So keep going.
1: They're good for you.
2: Yeah.
0: Mama Nancy is the goat.
2: I'm, you know, no shopping cart, but Metamucil crackers.
0: Did I stutter? I put the seasoning in my sweatshirt pocket.
1: It happens.
0: And I am checking out. And I start walking away. And I felt like the flap of it, like it went out and then hit my belly. And I'm like, oh, no. And I turn around right away and I still have this. Because I didn't know what to do.
2: Yeah. Right.
0: And when, looking back on that, I mean, that could have been like, I've got a gun.
2: Yeah.
0: Like, you know, me standing up and going, I still have
1: this.
0: That's
1: crazy.
0: That was kind of unnecessary to shout that. But I did. And then they... When is Publix not nice? They immediately were like, oh my God, like it's okay. They were laughing at me. And then the woman said, she's like, just so you know, if you did walk out, like we could have called the police. Like there, you could have been shoplifting. You could get banned for shoplifting, like all this stuff. Hold on one second.
2: I mean, it's serious stuff. Remember Jameis Winston when he took all the crab legs?
0: Well, he did that on purpose.
2: Yeah, that's true, but he was banned.
1: Hungry.
0: And then he stood up on the table and he yelled something very funny. Hey, Eric.
4: Yo.
0: What are you on?

0: over, let me tell you that.
1: Oh, no. All right, fine. Whatever.
2: There's some sus-
0: got my blinker
2: sus-
0: on. Yeah. There's not a thing you can do about it, Joe.
1: Can you... Let's make a deal. How about this? We'll negotiate. I'll be willing to try out a cart if you don't push the cart anymore. You got to pull the cart. You got to pull the cart.
3: From yeah.
1: You. Yeah, that seems a little bit more
2: manly. You look like a toddler.
0: What about a backpack?
1: A backpack?
0: Yeah, that you wear on the front.
2: No.
3: Like a papoose?
2: No. Papoose.
0: And then you load that up with groceries.
3: What?
1: Yeah, I mean, yeah.
3: At that point, just get a card.
2: Yeah.
1: Nah, I'm not going to get a card. What are you trying? You trying to make me look right. like I'm something I'm
3: He's
1: not?
3: He's a man, he's a man.
1: Yeah, you trying to make me look like something I'm not? You're trying to make me look like something I'm not. I can tell.
3: I'm trying to help you.
1: It doesn't sound like you're going to help me. It sounds like you're going to get me bullied. Love
0: you,
1: Eric. Have a good day at work. Is it Anastasia? Oh. Anastasia?
4: Yeah, this is Anastasia.
1: Hi, Anastasia. You ever accidentally steal?
4: I accidentally stole a rock once, but I'm mainly calling in to let you guys know it's my birthday.
5: Happy birthday!
2: Where's the birthday trumpet?
3: Shout out Pisces.
1: You're the meat. You're the meat. You're the meat because Jed's the bread and Katie's the bread. You're sandwiched right in between
3: yeah,
1: their
3: you
1: birthdays.
3: Are.
1: We love that. Shout out to
3: I don't
1: to
3: need
1: us.
3: A card for that. Put that in my hands and walk out the store.
1: That's right. Hey, wait. Speaking of the sandwiches, do you cut the crust off of your sandwiches?
2: No.
3: Yeah,
1: you
3: no.
1: You can't do that.
2: No.
3: Back when I was a child, yeah.
1: Exactly.
3: I'm an adult now. Now.
1: Did you say you stole a rock?
4: Yeah, I stole a rock.
1: How do you steal yeah. a rock?
2: Isn't like that a, like a pet rock?
4: You just pick it up and then you walk away with it.
1: Is that?
3: That's not.
1: Is that stealing?
3: No.
2: And did you do it by accident?
4: I think it's stealing.
3: I mean, it depends on what kind of rock it was. If it was a really nice rock, because some people have really nice rocks out here.
1: Also,
3: that's true.
1: Shout out to Cam Patterson. Are you into rocks or what? What's the deal?
4: I just like rocks. They're really pretty.
1: You are Cam Patterson. You're the female. You're Cameron Patterson. And also, if you don't know who I'm talking about,
3: like
1: go
3: who?
1: YouTube Cam Patterson, one of the funniest comedians ever, also from Orlando.
3: Oh, okay.
1: He's the man. Kill Tony alum. All right. Well, collecting. Can you collect rocks? Is that a? Yeah, that's a man. That's a manly thing.
4: I do.
1: Yeah. That's a manly
2: My
1: thing.
2: My uncle collects Petoskey stones.
6: I feel like now would be a good time to tell you when I was a kid during summer, I went to rock camp.
3: What?
7: Yeah.
6: So I also like rocks.
1: Wait,
6: so
3: it was a school just about rocks?
6: Wow. It was like summer school. It was voluntary and we studied rocks.
3: Like, I just want to learn rocks.
6: So cool.
1: No, you didn't.
6: I swear to God.
1: You went to rock camp.
6: Rock camp and not rock
3: music.
6: And it's
3: music. Not rock and roll.
6: Rock and roll.
1: You went not to rock camp, not camp rock.
6: Yeah. Not a Joe, bro.
1: Happy birthday.
4: Thank you.
1: We love you. We love you.
6: I'd steal a rock.
2: Yeah, I would too. Rocks are cool.
3: What's cooler, rock camp or band camp?
2: Oh, rock camp.
3: Yeah.
6: It was so, we got to see the insides of rocks, all the geodes.
3: I don't know, we're making music. And man, you guys are just examining rocks.
6: Actually, it was so interesting.
3: Band camp was pretty lit, Katie. I had a time.
2: I'll tell you what's going to be interesting. If Joe, because Joe's getting married, right? Mm-hmm. He's going to start having kids. He's going to have to start going to Costco and like all these big, you know, bulk stores.
3: Yeah, that is true.
2: So what are you going to do, Joe, when it comes to pushing that cart?
3: Oh,
2: around?
3: My God.
2: Because those carts are even bigger than the Publix carts.
3: Or they're not even carts, are they? They're
2: no, they're carts. Or you could do the pallets. You could do the pallets, too. You're a pallet guy.
1: Yeah.
3: Are you going to carry it?
1: You're a pallet guy.
3: He's going to
2: start carrying it out.

0: Joe Show's live on 93.3 FLZ, and we just talked about, bang, you win the lottery, what do you do, da-da-da-da-da. No one mentioned something that I thought at least Katie would mention.
1: I know, I messed
2: Uh-oh.
1: Up.
2: Uh-oh.
0: I would think that you'd say, like, oh, I'd save every puppy in the history of puppies.
1: Yes, and create, like, well, at first I thought I was only winning 150.
0: That's fair. Yeah, we first started off with
1: $150,000. So okay. But yes, I would have like this like compound where I would have all these dogs, and then I would just like go to the shelter and just be like, oh, you know, he's our longest resident. And I was like, come on, buddy, you're coming home with me.
2: That sounds right up your alley for sure.
0: How many pets is too many pets? How many pets do you have? Anyone listening right now with like 70 of them? 800-409-9393. You can text in at 97720. Jed, what's up?
3: So I noticed on one of our coworkers' Instagram stories, we all love Mary Weber. She has 1,000 dogs.
4: No way.
3: Yes, she has, I think, like a dozen dogs or close to it.
2: Whoa.
3: And every time she comes home from work, they just right through the front door. So...
0: Well, and she was out of town, too, so they were, like, super, super excited.
3: Oh, okay.
0: She was on vacation.
3: I don't know that.
0: Or not vacation. She was getting an award, I believe. But Mary's, like, top of the line in as far as her company goes. So she literally can, like, save these animals and, like, give them legitimately the greatest life of all time.
3: And I don't know how many other animals Mary has. I just know that she has, like, I want to say somewhere in the realm of 8 to 12 dogs.
4: Let's say they look like 6.
3: Right, which is crazy.
4: They're all just coming around the corner.
3: And my dad grew up in, like a very rural, like, kind of farm town area. They had 3 cats. They had 2 dogs. So they had 5 animals.
4: Oh,
3: and then they
4: awesome.
3: Also had, I think they had a bird at one point in time, too. And we know Ayo, my man.
0: He has 3.
3: He has 3 birds, right? Or 3 pets?
0: No, he has 2 dogs, 1 bird, and they might have like guinea pigs or something.
3: Okay, but I don't know how you can keep track of raising all these separate animals. It's different with dogs because...
2: You get 1 pet, that's good.
3: Right,
2: one's then your good. House starts smelling like animals. Sorry, Katie, your house don't smell like animals.
0: Have you ever had more than 2?
1: No, I've only had 2, but I want more.
2: No!
1: I really do.
2: How many
1: I want a cat.
2: Want? How many do you want?
1: Let's see. Let's go 4.
2: Okay, so 4 dogs and 1 cat, so 5 total?
1: Well, 2 cats, because you have to get them as kittens together, and then they play together. And then I do love guinea pigs, and they're very social, so I would need to have multiple guinea pigs.
2: Wow.
1: And build them a little guinea pig mansion.
0: Is Sean down with this, or does he think it's crazy?
1: He'll be fine.
0: He doesn't want
1: it. I don't think he knows my master plan.
0: It's a lot of animals to take care of, though.
1: It's so easy, though. Once you have 1, what's 5?
2: What?
0: We've had discussions about, you know, with Sean's father passing away. Mm-hmm. One of the hurdles that you guys have had with the dogs is getting someone to watch the dogs.
1: Right.
0: And Kurt, who is the
2: amazing.
0: Man.
2: Yeah, he is.
0: Watching the pups. Imagine, though, having to ask someone to watch 10 animals. All of a sudden, it's not as easy of an ask, is it?
1: All right, that's a good point.
0: So how do you go out of town with all those animals?
1: I will workshop this.
2: Okay.
1: And I think it's doable. Mary Weber does it all the time.
0: Mary Weber has a husband who was at home taking care of the dogs.
1: That's true. All right, I'll have to
2: get a sitter.
1: Get a second
2: dog
1: husband.
2: Sitter. Yep.
0: Yeah. I was teeny up to say Sean has to stay home, but I love it. Sean still gets to go. That's good. Second husband time.
2: Yeah.
0: Jason, you have 4 dogs.
2: Oh, God.
5: Yes, sir.
0: What is life like with 4 dogs? It sounds fun.
5: I have a 21-year-old Chihuahua.
2: Oh.
5: I have a 9-year-old Chihuahua. I have a pit bull. And I also have a Rottweiler.
1: You're all over the
0: place.
1: What's the
0: pit bull like with the little dogs?
5: Let me tell you, she is the best.
0: Yeah.
5: She's like the mama of the 2 Chihuahuas. But the Chihuahuas, they rule the house.
2: Oh, I believe it.
0: Any truth to the rumor that dogs actually don't know their size? Like, dogs just, like, they think that they're, like, the same size as every other dog?
2: That would be funny.
0: No, I think that's what it is.
2: That's why the little ones are always like, come on, what's up?
5: No, that is the truth, because the Rottweiler comes in front of the Chihuahua's face, and the Chihuahua will go, and the Rottweiler would just jump back, like, whoa, where did that come from? But in reality, that Rottweiler could probably eat him in one bite.
0: Oh, Jason, do me a favor. Can you bark again? Because that honestly sounded like I played a sound effect. I mean, that's unbelievable.
2: Good. Yeah, you sound like a dog.
0: I don't do it good. Mine's way too high pitched.
5: I'm a male. I'm a male. I am a dog.
0: Yeah, that is fair.
2: Dog,
0: I'm a mutt. Jason, you're the man. Watch this, Jason. Imagine having one more dog and three cats, because that's Chelsea. Chelsea.
6: Yes, sir.
0: Eight animals.
6: Eight animals.
0: Eight animals.
2: That's a lot. I need the rundown.
6: Actually, and I did have six dogs, and my Chihuahua died.
2: Oh, I'm sorry.
6: I have a whole pack.
2: So are they eight dogs?
6: I have five dogs and three cats.
2: That's are you done?
0: Do you know all their names? Because, like, my mom couldn't remember the three boys' names. She would always mess up our names. Do you remember their names?
6: I do. I got Nala, Genesis, Zuzu, Kiara, Munchkin, and then the cats are Asia, Saber, and Blackie.
0: I noticed you stopped for a second. You had to think about it. I know you had to think about it.
6: Yeah. I did.
0: Chelsea, I love that you called in. Thank you so much for calling in, and we appreciate you listening and being part of the family. We love you. Hey, Annie, you have 14 pets?
7: Woo! Yes, we have 14 pets.
0: Holy jeez.
2: Why?
0: There's no way you know all their names.
7: I do. I'm Lacey's sister.
0: Oh, hi, Lacey's sister. I love that. Do you know all the pets' names? Can you list them off right now?
7: Okay, so the seven dogs are Quinn, Chaos, Miyagi, Mimi, Sheldon, Sandy, and Lulu. And then our six cats are Fuego, Flora, Oso, Rosita, Klaus, and... And Miguel. That's our other one.
2: Do you guys live on a farm?
7: Our bird's name is... No, we live in a regular house.
0: How fun.
7: And your
0: bird's name?
7: It's Phoebe.
0: That is awesome.
2: That is a house full of love. Do they all sleep in bed with you?
7: So everybody kind of like has their own pets that sleep with them. I have... Sandy sleeps in my room, and then a ton of them sleep in my parents' room, and some sleep in Lacey's room.
2: That is so cute. I love that. Life. A dog for everyone. You get a dog. So what happens when people come over and like, yeah, I don't like pets?
0: They don't get to come over.
7: Yeah, exactly.
0: Yeah. Annie, we love you. Tell Lacey we say hi, and we love her, and we love your whole family, all 35 of your pets as well.
2: Yes.
0: We'll talk to you later. My fiance just reminded me of her Uncle Jerry, who I've talked about him often. I love him. I know that he had five. He has dogs that can go wherever they want, by the way, too. They can go outside. They can go inside.
2: Oh,
0: they do
2: nice.
0: Whatever they want.
2: Okay. Homebound dogs.
0: They have two horses, which is pretty sick.
2: That's
0: I think one of them is called Starbucks, which is kind of cool.
2: Oh, I love that.
0: And then she said, who knows what else? Because they kind of just let them do whatever they want. Kind of cool, right?
2: That is.
0: Free dogs range. That have their own rules.
2: Yep.
0: That's what I want.
2: They still have a doggy door? Remember those?
0: Oh, yeah.
2: Mm-hmm.
0: Dude, I wanted a doggy door when I was a kid so bad, and my parents were like, we don't even have a dog. I'm like, I know, but I want the door.
2: Yeah, look cool in the movies.
0: Yeah.

0: We're live on 93.3 FLZ. It's the Joe Show. Music memory. Why is it that we remember songs we haven't heard in years, the lyrics, yet we can't remember where we put our wallet? Why is it that we'll remember the chorus to Bieber's Sorry, and we haven't even heard that in like 3 years, yet when I walk into a room to tell my fiance Alyssa something, and I walk in and I look at her and I go, wait, what was I supposed to do? What am I supposed to say? Why don't I remember anything like that? Well, I've got the actual reason why. In 800-409-9393, I want to know from you, do you feel like you can relate to that, where you remember the song lyrics, but forget, you know, common things? So lyrics get stored in long-term memory, which is strengthened by repetition and emotion and rhythm and multiple brain systems working together. So like you hear a song, it's in a good mood. You know, mm-hmm. Oh my God, I love this song. I love that song. Like for me, it's any like Black Eyed Peas song. As a little kid, like that's, I remember my family. My grandpa lived in Chicago, Illinois. So we spent the majority of our summers in, if you know Chicago, we spent it in Orland Park. We spent a ton of time there. So, like, when we would go visit my Grandpa Carballo, we would, like, drive and be long car ride and everything. And I would listen to, like, well, you can't say what it used to be, but let's get it started. Let's get it started. Which, OG version of the song was a lot better, but we'll leave it at that. Do you feel like you have that?
1: Oh yeah, my long-term memory is on point. But when it comes to short-term memory, I don't have a really good memory. Like you said, I could bring my wallet in here and I can completely forget about it. And I try to work on my short-term memory all the time. It happens at the end of the show. Joel will be like, hey, what was your favorite part of the show? And I'm just like, I don't remember. I'm sorry. But I can, you know, rap a Nicki Minaj song.
0: Psychologists call short-term memory, by the way, the doorway effect or room...
1: The in and out.
0: Room nausea, or how do you say it? How would you say it? Amnesia?
1: Okay, yeah.
0: I've got amnesia. This is roomnesia. Roomnesia is a sign your memory is failing.
1: Oh, yeah, mine's totally
0: failing. No, it's not the case.
1: My short-term memory is failing. But I remember, like, important things.
0: Don't worry if you've got roomnesia. Majority of people do. It's just your brain and how it organizes things. And yeah. Hey, Andre.
2: Hey, how you doing?
0: Andre, what's up?
2: What's up, man?
0: All right, go ahead. Why'd you call in?
1: He forgot.
2: Because you guys were asking... How are we able to memorize songs and not you know, stupid ordinary things?
1: Let's hear it.
0: All right, get to your point.
2: It's kind of like how we memorize the alphabet, like how we like sing the alphabet in the song.
1: If for it's some got
2: reason,
1: a jingle.
2: Like whenever you sing a song, for some reason, like whenever you sing a song, it helps you memorize it.
0: What's after you in the alphabet? What's after you in the alphabet? Ready, go.
2: V.
0: Look at that. Did you have to sing it in your head before you did that?
2: I actually did really, really quick.
1: I did too.
0: I'll give you an easy one. What's after D?
1: Yeah. E.
0: You didn't have to sing it there, did you? Or did you? You did?
1: Only because it was top four. Now, when you get down that line, I'm like, wait a second.
0: After P.
1: S.
2: S.
0: Nope.
2: So,
0: QRS, it would be element of
1: that's because Joe's singing it as he's asking us.
0: Yes, I know. In my head, I was pre-planning the questions. Andre, that's it. It's rhythm. It's got to be in the rhythm. I love that. Thank you, Andre. Hey, Alex.
3: Hey.
0: Alex.
3: Good morning. How are y'all doing?
0: Do you have roomnesia?
3: Yes, slightly.
1: See?
0: I think we all do.
3: So I can remember the lyrics to a song that I haven't heard in 2 years, which is The Nights by Avicii, if y'all know what that is.
1: Nope, but I'm impressed.
3: No? Okay. Well, but at the same time, I can't remember to clean my room, in which my mother told me to do about 10 minutes ago.
0: Yeah.
1: You know, the only person I think this doesn't apply to? Judd. His memory is just always on point. What? Yeah. Why are you making that face, Joe? Does he have bad memory?
0: No, for sure.
1: I think he has a great memory. He remembers everything.
0: Like when we are in meetings and we're told to do things.
1: He's selective memory. Because I'm like, Jed can't remember like what happened on the show, what time we did it. He can remember when I went through a breakup, when I came on the show and announced it. He can remember when if I was taking birth control, when I need to take it.
0: Yeah,
1: Jed has a great memory.
0: We'll come back on like a Wednesday. We have our promotion meetings on Tuesday. And I'll be like, hey, do we have this? And he'll go, what are you talking about?
1: It's selective.
4: About? Yeah, it is selective.
0: Is that memory or just listening?
4: Maybe that's a little bit of both. Because I think while
0: Alex.
4: While Ashley's telling all of us all this stuff about it, we have music playing in the background. So it's like when I hear "Wake Me Up When It's All Over," I hear Ashley also saying, "I'm on my period." So wake me up when the period's over.
1: It's
0: interesting. Well, shout out to Roomnesia. You're not alone if you have it. I think we all have it, right?
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31: Shop on Saturday. It's going to be fun. Okay, so it is not your imagination. The Florida Gulf Coast is still feeling the effects from last week's earthquake off the coast of Cuba. So this is News Channel 8 with more on it.
33: 1 week after a 6.1 magnitude earthquake was recorded off the coast of western Cuba, the same area has experienced another aftershock, according to the U.S. Geological Survey. The aftershock occurred off the western coast of Cuba around 1:30 yesterday afternoon. The USGS received reports of tremors felt along Florida's Gulf Coast as far north as Tampa. The original 6.1 magnitude earthquake struck on June 8th.
34: Jeez.
31: Did you feel anything?
34: No.
35: That's insane.
34: No. I didn't get the social media, but we're like, running social media, seeing people are talking about it.
31: We don't know anything about earthquakes.
35: Not at all.
31: Like, what? Brand new.
35: Tell me about a hurricane.
31: Yeah, exactly. So, did the mayor of New York City accidentally confirm when and where Taylor Swift and Travis Kelce's wedding will be this summer? Well, it looks like he didn't sign that NDA, because listen to this from a press briefing yesterday.
36: We
9: are the biggest city in the country. We are used to big events, and we are incredibly excited for this one. We know it coincides with the Knicks finals run. We know it coincides with July 4th, America 250, Taylor Swift's wedding, all happening at the same time, and we are so excited to welcome the world here.
34: Damn.
31: Wow.
34: Mom Dami just throwing her business out there.
31: Okay. She's like, hold on. So
10: I haven't even told anyone.
31: Right? Like, didn't you say that, like, the guests couldn't get their invites unless they signed the NDA?
10: Yeah. Uh-huh.
31: He's like, well.
34: He got his rescinded.
10: Right.
31: Yeah, right. Exactly. So there's going to be 5 new categories added to the Grammys next year. So this was announced on Good Morning America, and ABC will be the new home for the Grammy Awards starting in 2027. So check out these new categories.
11: 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How'd they do with all this? And Best Latin Song.
10: Okay. I like that.
31: I think that's a good idea with the folk album, because a lot of pop artists, I feel like, can sort of transcend into like the folk genre.
34: Yeah, it just opens it up for more people.
31: Heck yeah. And finally, preview screenings of Toy Story 5 will jump off tomorrow.
10: Oh my God, that comes out Friday.
31: No, Ashley, you believe that?
10: I have to go see it.
34: Not so, without Joe. If we do it without Joe, oh my God, all hell will break loose.
31: Yeah, we can't.
10: He low-key might see without us.
34: I don't think so. I hope not.
31: So critic reviews on Rotten Tomatoes are rating it 93% fresh. That is good.
10: Okay.
31: Nearly 4,500 theaters will be showing Toy Story 5 this Father's Day weekend. So the animated film, voiced by Tom Hanks, Tim Allen, Joan Cusack, Conan O'Brien, predicted to have the biggest franchise opening of $140 million.
10: Wow.
31: So I thought this was really funny. So this is during the press tour for the movie. Mm-hmm. Tim Allen, who, you know, voices Buzz Lightyear.
10: Love him.
31: He revealed that his wife has asked him not to do what in public because of the popularity of Toy Story.
12: I cannot speak in public because of Buzz Lightyear.
31: Oh, sure.
12: Because if I'm a very private guy, but if I'm in the stands, she likes sitting in the stands to see her Steelers play, so we got to go to these games, and she'll go, shut up. If you want something to eat, whisper to me, I'll go get it.
10: That is hilarious. Because his voice, yeah, like, hey, man, you got to
34: really
10: be quiet.
34: Recognizable, yeah.
31: Mm-hmm. Clocking Buzz Lightyear. And you can get all Joe Show news and content on our free iHeartRadio app, YouTube, Instagram, Twitch, and TikTok. 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

0: 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Ladies, Jed is not here. He's on a well-deserved vacation. Yes. So if you call in, you better be ready to. If I pick you up, I don't want to. You better turn down your radio. I don't want to hear me on speakerphone, and you be ready to rock. Okay, so 800-409-9393. Why do you want to talk about this, Ashley?
1: You were here when it happened. I forgot who we were talking to, and the girl was like, "Yeah, I don't like that name because it was my bully's name." We were like, oh, "What?" And I thought about being in high school. There was a girl. She wasn't my bully, but she was always picking on my best friend, Vanavia. Her name was Anaceli. Love the name. Beautiful name. But I said, I would never, if I were to name anything Anaceli, it would be a rat. It would. But I would. I just think that name, I love her name because her nickname is Selly. I was like, oh, it's a cute name. But it got to a point when she would make my friend just like her life miserable. And I'm just like, oh, no, we're never doing that. So that name is
2: your reaction to it.
1: Yeah. And I'm just like, I think she has a gorgeous name. But yeah.
0: No. I've never even heard of the name Anaceli.
1: Yep, Anaceli and her nickname. We call her Selly.
0: Selly.
2: Mm-hmm. Melissa.
1: Ooh.
2: Neighborhood bully. She would pick on me, and I was so quiet as a kid, and I remember being like, how did this, the math is not mathing here. Like, I do nothing. I sit in my room and I play with Barbies.
1: That's not cool.
2: Why are you marching down the street while I'm sitting on the porch with my friend and just like trying to tell me all about myself? And I was just like, so I you can't do Melissa.
0: When you hear
2: and
0: Melissa,
2: I know a lot of nice
0: mad.
2: Melissas. I just could never name.
0: I'll tell you one that has been redeemed is Andrew. But I don't necessarily hear Andrew when it comes to the Andrew that I love, and that would be Drew. Okay. We love Drew. Drew has saved that name for me because my high school bully's name was Andrew, and he was the biggest douchebag ever. Mm-hmm. I'll never forget Jed and I. Yeah, I'll say it. Jed and I were egging his house one day because he was, like, ruthless to us. I mean, talk about a bad guy. And I hated that name. Mm-hmm. He was the type of guy that when I went back, my brothers went to that high school, so I went back for, I don't even know what it was, maybe a basketball game or something, and he was in there, and it was like one of those guys where you get like anxiety, just like, and you're like, why am I still freaking out? We're not even in, I haven't seen this guy in years.
2: Right.
0: But like your body's just like in fight or flight mode.
2: Yeah.
0: Like I can't. So that name, I hated that name for the longest time, Andrew. But then, you know, like I said, one of my best buddies, all of our best buddy, Drew, he's kind of saved that for
2: He
0: me.
2: Redeemed it.
0: He did. He redeemed the Drew. hi, Scarlett. Good morning.
3: Good morning. How are you?
0: I'm fantastic. And real quick, Scarlett, because I noticed that you had to call in twice for it. We're going to be talking, and Jed's not here, so he's not going to be picking up the phone and then putting you guys on hold. If you do call in, let it ring. I'm going to pick you up. 800-409-9393. Some people hung up because they were waiting a little too long. I will pick you up, I promise. Scarlett.
3: Okay.
0: Give me that name.
3: It's Cannon.
0: Cannon.
2: I like that name. I'm sorry. Why don't you like Cannon?
0: Cannon.
3: He splashed my tires.
0: Cannon.
1: We don't like Cannon.
2: Cannon's out.
3: Yeah.
2: Why Cannon slash your tires?
3: He got into a fight with me over TikTok. He wasn't liking what I was posting, so he started commenting, and then the next thing I know, I wake up in the morning, and I almost flip my car on the interstate because he slashed my tires.
2: Was this?
4: I want to hear cannons!
2: This had to be an ex-boyfriend, right?
3: Yes.
2: Oh, hey, social media, though. Like, you don't like what I'm posting, so you slash my tires and almost kill me?
1: That's extreme.
2: What were you posting?
0: Well, that's actually a better question than my question. Go ahead.
3: What was the question? I didn't hear it.
2: What were you posting that he did not like?
3: It was just like sad TikToks, like just stuff to make me feel better. And he was just like, no, this isn't how the story went. And I was like, that's exactly how the story went. You left me for another girl and then tried to lie about it and say that you loved me the day before.

0: I wish.
1: Why did she do that?
0: I don't know. And then every Kimberly ever since after that has just been, as soon as I hear the name, I'm terrified.
2: Chandler, why not, did it ruin, like, your relationship with your best friend? Like, do you hate that name as well?
0: His name was Squilliam.
1: Squilliam?
3: Wait, what now?
0: Squilliam, yeah. Squilliam.
1: You're lying. I don't believe you. That spell that.
2: He's not Squilliam.
1: Spell it.
0: I don't know how to spell it.
1: Exactly, because it ain't his name.
2: Squilliam would probably be like S-Q-U...
1: Yeah, we're asking the guy.
2: Do you throw the Y? Do you throw the Y? Do you throw the W in it? I feel like maybe you don't put the W in it. Maybe
1: it's
2: like, S-Q-U-I-L-L-I-A-M.
3: Squilliam.
2: Squilliam.
1: What's a new one?
3: I got to know. What was Squilliam's nationality?
2: Squidward. He was an octopus.
0: Italian?
2: Italian.
1: Oh, Squilliam.
2: Ah, Squilliam. Yeah, it's a me. Squilliam.
1: Makes sense.
2: Hey,
1: I kind of like Squilliam. I don't know. I'm sorry. I'm sorry that Squilliam did that to you and Kimberly.
0: Oh, you must be a Kimberly.
1: No!
3: Wow.
2: Ashley, is it Ashley Kimberly? Has she been lying about Simone this whole time?
1: Not at all.
2: Might be. Chandler, love you. Don't love Kimberly
0: love
2: or Squilliam, though. Squilliam. I mean, God.
0: Nope.
2: Yeah. Who's this?
4: Hello?
2: What up?
4: I'm calling for the 90 The Joe Show.
2: Yeah, what up? You're on the air.
4: Oh, my gosh. I turned my radio off so I can't hear you guys. Oh, I'm a first-time caller.
2: Yeah. What's your name?
4: My name is Stefan. Pleasure to meet you guys. Pleasure to meet you guys.
2: Stefan, thank you so much for calling in. Tell me about the name you hate.
4: So it's kind of a personal backstory for me, but my first child's mother name is Chloe, and I had two daughters after that, so it was kind of like a definitely not that name situation.
2: What was the, like, what's that number one reason why you can't stand Chloe? What did she do?
4: we're just going to say narcissism.
1: Yeah. Oh, she's a narcissist.
2: Does she still try to hit you?
4: No, it's kind of, you know, gotten a little bit more cordial since then, but it's still, you know, on those kind of terms. It's still kind of like, you know, rocky and stuff like that. But, yeah, ever since then, that name is definitely, and my mom's name. I don't know. I can't call nobody else my mom's name besides my mom.
2: You know what? You're so right with that. Like, I can never be with a Chelsea. Like, that's my mom's name. That would, that'd be weird.
1: Yeah.
2: Yeah.
4: That'd be weird. Imagine your wife, your mom, and your daughter all having the same name.
1: That's just too much.
2: That is too much. But why is it okay with
1: for the guys, the juniors?
2: Guys. It's never a bad thing with guys. Like, if you're in my house and you say Joe, there's like a couple people that will turn and look and be like, what? What did you say?
1: Yeah, you're never really named after a woman.
2: Yeah.
4: I feel like it's a stigma of, you know, the juniors and kind of like keeping the tradition going and stuff like that.
1: Because of their last names, I guess.
2: How come we never meet a junior girl? Like, hey, junior, and it's a girl. It's always a guy.
1: It is always a guy.
2: Who would have thought? Hey, man, thank you so much for calling in. This is a great call, and I hope we get to hear from you soon.
4: Oh, my gosh. Thank you guys so much. You guys have a great day.
1: You have a better day.
2: No, you have the best day.
4: Thank you.
2: No, I have a good day.
4: All right, you guys have a super sensational day.
1: You have a great day. And I hope Chloe don't make you mad today.
2: Yeah, have a fantastically, amazingly Chloe-less day.
1: Yes.
2: There you go.
4: All right, you guys have a good day.
1: Bye. Right,
2: later.
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0: Well, I want to know, if you could break into anywhere, where would you break into? And don't say bank. 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This isn't about getting rich. 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This is just a little bit of the news clip.
1: A man charged with assault last Wednesday in Hornell, who was turned loose on an appearance ticket, is now charged with committing several more crimes the next day. Village of Bath police say 38-year-old Nathan Gonzalez is now charged with two felonies, including burglary. He's also charged with two misdemeanors. Police say he was seen on video using a cement block to break a door at Rico's Pizza in Bath. They say he then stole beer from a Dollar General and tried to break into several vehicles.
0: All right, now, that's just a normal news story, right? Like, that should just, you watch that and you go, oh my God, what a terrible guy, move on. No, I thought, okay, if I break into a place, maybe pizza's like, at least in the top five. I think about a Florida man story that we had last week. There was another man that broke into a Little Caesars, and what they did was they started making pizzas.
2: What?
3: I mean, they who got the best pizza.
2: And the crazy bread.
0: That's how they kind of figured out before they realized someone broke in and stole other things. They actually were low on inventory on the dough.
3: It's like, wait a minute.
0: They're like, hold on, what happened? And they went back and then realized that would be kind of awesome to experience this. Another thing I want to say before we pick up callers and everything too. Even though we're talking about this, do not break in anywhere.
2: Yeah,
0: you should
2: don't
0: not
2: do
0: be
2: that.
0: Doing it. But also, you don't have to steal if you break into somewhere. Mm. You know, I think maybe I would want to sneak into Disney World.
2: That'd be fun.
4: And just look around.
0: Maybe I want to see what, like, Epic Universe looks like. But then I go, but do I really, like, not like I can ride a ride. Yeah. I don't know how to work the rides.
2: Mm-hmm. See, I want to sneak into the White House because I've never been. And I heard they have really cool rooms. They got, like, a music room. Mm-hmm. They have, a movie theater. I was thinking of the White House.
0: I hear it's not that great.
2: Really? I heard it's really cool.
0: I hear it's like super old and like most of the rooms they don't even use anymore.
2: Mm-hmm.
0: And like you'd be shocked at how tiny it is.
2: Well, really? I think I would want to do it just to experience it, to say that I snuck into the White House. Yeah, it's like you said, it's an experience.
0: Oh, I would love it. I'd love to see like where the president sleeps.
2: Man, I'd be in the Oval Office, legs kicked up, chilling.
0: For sure.
2: Can I take pictures?
0: Yeah, I think so. Okay. Why not? We can make that a part of it.
4: I bet the kitchen is sick there, too.
2: Girl.
4: And it's like a
2: basketball
4: fridge.
2: Court.
0: They have a basketball
2: court
0: in there?
2: They probably do.
4: A library?
2: Yes. Mm-hmm.
0: I don't think it's as big as we think it is.
2: I think it is. I'm going to see how big the house is.
4: A pool?
0: Do you think they have a pool at the White House?
2: Yes.
4: Who knows?
0: Only one way to find
2: That's
0: out.
2: That's right.
0: Yeah. Here, once we hear from this person, I want to hear from Katie, but hello.
5: Hello?
0: Hi, yes. Jed's out, by the way, so you're right on the radio with us. Good morning.
5: Good morning.
0: What's your name?
5: I'm Abby.
0: Abby, turn down your radio real quick.
5: Can you hear me?
0: Yeah, I can. Beautiful. You get to break into anywhere. Where are you picking?
5: So hear me out. So I'm a big animal lover. It would have to be like the zoo or a pet store and just have the best animal experience ever. Just all the puppies or the fuzzy bears. I don't know. Any of the like really awesome animals I could just cuddle all night would be the best thing in the world.
0: The puppies or fuzzy bear.
4: Yeah, I like where Abby's going with this.
0: Katie, we now get to do work with the Humane Society, but you've been working with them for, I mean, a decade.
4: Right.
0: What is the logistics on, if you're in there, how quickly do you think you can open up all, like, the doors? I don't want to call them cages, but how quick could you open up the kennels?
4: Pretty fast.
2: Yeah.
4: Yeah. I'm quick on my feet.
5: I think the adrenaline would be going enough. I'd get them open pretty quick and get a good cuddle in.
4: Yeah, just a big puppy party.
0: I like that.
2: Can I just say this really quick? I Googled the White House. It's 55,000 square feet. They have a movie theater, a bowling alley, a chocolate shop kitchen, a flower shop, a tennis court, a basketball court, and a Secret Service area not visible for the public. So I'll get that chocolate shop.
0: Won't put my hand up right now and say I was completely wrong. That sounds ginormous. That sounds like absolutely, unless
2: it is.
0: Those are all miniatures that are in one
2: it's
0: room.
2: Crazy. They have an east room, a blue room, a red room, a green room, a state room.
0: Oh, they have colored rooms.
2: Yes.
0: Now, I would love to go to the, what's the one room where they bomb everyone? What's the one where they go into the room and they kill Osama bin Laden? The war room?
2: Yeah, the war room.
0: What is the room? What is it? There's like a top secret room.
2: Situation room.
0: The situation room. I would love to be in there.
2: We have a situation.
0: Yeah.
2: We got a situation.
0: Hey, love you. Thank you so much for calling in.
5: Thank you.
0: We love you.
2: Oh my God, I got to do this.
0: Oh yeah. Well,
2: do a chocolate shop? Mm. Come on now.
4: The bowling alley would be so.
0: We got to get
2: a
0: tour.
2: Why did you put this in my head?
0: Because when I saw the pizza place, I thought, man, that'd be fun to, like, I've always wanted to make my own pizza.
2: Yeah.
0: Like, my favorite event that I've been able to do is when I get to go to McDonald's.
2: Mm-hmm.
0: I was talking to, I think, my dad about this a couple days ago and his buddy Paul. But I said, you know, I have requests whenever we do events. Normally, it's just, finances. I like when my gas is paid for and stuff. McDonald's, not the case. What I ask for is, if it's a two-hour event, I want it for at least an hour. If it's an hour-long event, I need it for at least 25 minutes. I like to work the drive-thru.
2: Yeah.
0: I love going into McDonald's kitchens. They are always clean. You know, people give a bad rap to fast food establishments. Not the case with at least McDonald's.
2: Right.
0: Only one I've ever been in. They're always clean. I love to watch them make the quarter pounders. It is fun to make them. They let me go on the line and do all of that. If I could do that with pizza, if someone has a pizza shop and I could make a pizza or a Quiznos sub, because it's kind of the same. You put it in the oven.
4: I just want to see you like twirl the dough in the air.
0: That's some old. Right?
4: There it is.
0: What would you sneak into, Katie?
4: So, well, we already talked about going someplace where we could pet all the puppies, which is a given. But I would love to sneak into like a haunted house. So something at like Universal or even like an actual haunted house.
0: So you're going with, it could be like a horror night, like
4: I could have like my own
0: stage.
4: Yeah, like my own Five Nights at Freddy's moment. Do the animatronics move? Are there eyes watching me when I walk by? I need to see this firsthand. That would be sick. But I'd keep the lights down low.
0: Would you rather that or, like you said, a real haunted house? Would you rather like something in Salem where like witches are looking to... I don't know what witches do. Eat fingernails.
4: Suck out the souls of all the children.
0: Yeah.
4: Hocus pocus style. Probably like a real haunted house. Look for an Annabelle doll.
2: Scary.
4: Bust out the Ouija board.
2: Oh.
4: No, I'm just kidding. I'm doing that.
2: Girl.
4: That would be so fun, though.
0: Which, by the way, I hear for... Well, no, I can't say what we're going to do, right? Because I would give up... Yeah, I don't think I can say it. What we're doing on Halloween of this year.
4: Oh, true.
0: Who's this?
6: Oh, hi.
7: Hello.
0: Hi. What's your name?
7: Ellie.
0: Ellie, if you could sneak in anywhere, where would it be? Besides your school to change your test scores.
7: I would sneak in into the pet store.
0: The pet store? And would you cuddle with all the pets?
7: No, I would steal all the cats, rats, and snakes.
0: Good for you.
2: Yeah.
0: All of them.
4: Cats, rats, and snakes.
0: Wait, cats, rats, and snakes. No dogs?
7: No dogs.
0: No dogs.
2: No dogs.
0: What a dog do?
7: The only dog I would steal is my Uncle Ray's dog, Tank.
0: Tank?
7: He ate an entire corn dog the other day.
0: He ate a whole corn dog? Now, when Tank does that, does he eat the stick as well, or did he, like, eat it like
7: no,
0: a person.
7: He didn't eat the stick. He ate it out of the trash.
2: Oh.
4: I almost said this sounds like Jed, but maybe not.
2: Yeah.
0: Still does.
2: Yeah, still does. Yeah, it does.
0: Well, thank you so much for calling in, Ellie.
6: Oh, you say bye.
7: Bye.
0: Bye, cutie. What a
4: cat
0: cutie.
4: Snakes.
0: What's mom's name?
6: Rachel. Hi, just pulled into school.
0: Rachel, you got such a cute daughter.
2: I do.
0: That was very cute.
6: Thanks.
0: Rachel,
6: I think
2: you should.
0: Rachel and Ellie, we love you guys. And Ellie, give mom a big hug and a kiss. You got a great mom. We'll talk to you guys later. Have a great morning. Have a great morning. Have a great morning.
4: Please.
0: All right, one last thing, and it's important. Do not break into anywhere. We were not suggesting this. It's just fun to kind of use your imagination, even when it's illegal things.
4: Right.
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0: bag.
1: What's that?
0: Well, funny you should ask. I don't know. Katie does. Katie wants to know about our anxiety bags. So 800-409-9393 if you have this, or if, you know, you want to create one, and I want to know what goes in your anxiety bag. But first, oh, what's that?
2: So it's a trend on TikTok. It's really like Gen Z, but now everyone's doing it. They're curating and carrying around what they're calling an anxiety bag. So whenever you're having a moment, you have the things that can help you
1: like get a squishy
2: through. Yeah, like so stress balls, people do like portable fans, mints, gum, chapstick, they do like cooling towels. And I'm just wondering like what
1: I do the side of Joe's jaw. Just punch it.
2: Oh, okay. Oh. Anxiety gone.
0: I do the side of Ashley's ass. I'm just kidding. I'm not. Seriously, no. Can I get that? Yeah. What would go in it? I don't handle my anxiety very well, truthfully.
1: I take showers, so if I can put a shower in a bag, I would. I take cold at showers.
0: A water bottle and a knife to just poke holes in it and simulate a shower.
1: But I would put a squishy. I keep a little squishy basketball in my car.
0: Nice. You have one of those?
1: Yeah, mm-hmm.
0: They still make those?
1: This is old. It's probably like from 2019.
0: Remember, I love stress balls. Or the fidget spinners?
3: Oh, I miss fidget spinners. I was about to say that, too.
0: That actually helps with anxiety, though?
2: I just thought that
0: helped me get distracted.
2: Yeah, I maybe just like something to do with your hands to distract you from feeling anxious.
0: So I always keep on me Anakin Skywalker.
1: Do you?
0: Yeah. Did you notice him in my car?
2: I did, actually.
1: Where do you keep it?
0: In my car. In like the center console. Mm-hmm. He's a little guy.
1: Okay. Now, but why do you keep him there?
0: I don't know.
1: Well, you place it there for a reason. You went and purchased it, and you were like, I'm going to keep this here in the center console.
0: I don't know. It makes
1: me feel
0: good.
1: For your anxiety. You get in, you see
0: Anakin. Yeah, I kind of like rub my thumb on it. It's the size of my thumb. It's very tiny.
1: Okay. So that could be. You get in your car, you see Anakin, you're like, everything's going to be okay.
0: He is the chosen one.
2: It's true, but stuff like that helps. Like, because, you know, I still have my baby blanket.
1: Mm-hmm.
2: This is a safe space. We can talk about it, right?
1: Right.
2: His name is Brain. But sometimes if I'm having just like a day, I bring him in the car with me, and he's my emotional support Brain.
1: I love that.
2: And then I need a Diet Coke too, obviously.
0: Do you keep Diet Coke on you at all times?
2: In my fridge.
0: So not all the time.
2: Not all the time.
1: But that blankie go everywhere.
2: It does. Came with me to Disney.
0: 800-409-9393. If you have an anxiety bag, I want to know, you know, what do you keep on you? If you're thinking about this, what would it be? I love this. This is really cool. Let me see if I can talk to Adriana real quick, because Adriana, you're a therapist.
4: I am.
0: So what? Well, first off, because I'm always curious with this, like my brother is a psychiatrist, and I always find it interesting when he goes through, you know, tough times in his head. How he handles it all. I'm assuming since you're a person, you go through tough times as well. Do you have an anxiety bag?
4: I mean, I wouldn't say I have a bag, but yeah. And to your point, most of us got into mental health because we were like, oh my gosh, how do we handle this? You know? So there's so many things that people can do. And I love this topic. I think this is like a public service to all of us.
0: Hold on one second. Let me bask in the fact that we're doing something good. One second.
1: Yay. Doing it for the people.
0: All right, back to the important stuff.
4: Amen. Amen. But there's actually so many fidget type items, and I will tell you though, you got to be careful because, right, sometimes it distracts you and that creates more anxiety. Mm-hmm. But there's some really good, like there's little, this sounds weird, but sharp fidgets. My brother-in-law 3D prints them, and they're a little, they're not like sharp hurt yourself, but like just feeling that texture on your hand can be very grounding. So everybody's 3D printing things. You can do it for your mental health too.
0: I see something about essential oils.
4: Oh, yes, yes. Essential oils, like, if you can smell something literally that you just like, it makes you happy. For me, it's lavender or rose.
1: Lavender.
4: It can, yeah, it can kind of snap you out of whatever's going on and just ground you in that moment. And then it just makes you happy because you're smelling something good.
2: Right. I love that.
0: Have you noticed, because I found this out, have you noticed sometimes people come in with a lot of anxiety and then do you ever ask them how much coffee they drink and they might be like overindulging in caffeine?
4: The main issues with people are absolutely caffeine because it's, you know, crazy, they think, right? Oh, I got to keep going. And also sleep. People will be like, you know, falling apart. And you're like, okay, so how much do you sleep? Oh, you know, 5 hours. And I'm talking to you guys because you guys get up at like 3 a.m., right? How much did you guys sleep last night?
1: Honestly, I slept really good last night. I'm not going to lie.
0: Well, I take Trazodone too now, Adriana. But before I did that...
1: And thankfully, with therapy, I make sure I get a solid 7 to 8 hours of sleep.
2: Oh, that's good.
0: Yeah, it's important. Adriana, I want you to call more often. I really appreciate you talking to us, but also, everyone listening right now. I think that you definitely helped help some people.
4: Call me anytime. I listen to you guys every morning. You guys sent me to Taylor Swift a couple years ago, which was like everything to me. So call me anytime. I'm happy to help.
0: I love you, Adriana. You have a wonderful day. Hey, Mike, you say the biggest anxiety comes from bills.
5: Yeah, I think majority, probably like 80% of Americans kind of like suffer from that, where bills adding up and stuff like that. But I think it's the lifestyle that people choose to live.
2: Social media.
5: It doesn't match up with what they make.
0: So what would you have in your anxiety bag, Mike?
5: Something to squeeze.
2: Okay.
5: And that will help you out a lot.
2: A little stress ball. Yep. Everybody needs a stress ball in their life.
0: Or like a firm butt.
5: Or for me, I would rather go fishing.
2: That's a stress reliever for you. That's good.
5: Oh, you out there fishing by yourself, nobody around. That clears your mind.
0: Yeah.
2: Touching grass. Like that.
0: Mike, love you. Kaylee, you say you have a squish cube.
6: It's a Nido.
2: Everybody wants one of those.
1: Wait, what is a Nido?
2: I saw it on TikTok. It's kind of the new trend right now that everybody's going crazy over.
0: Oh, it looks like a jellyfish.
2: Yes, and I'm just like, wow, people are insane.
6: I have the cube one, though. So this cube, I don't know, it's like a sensory thing. Oh. I keep it when I'm in traffic or when I'm in class. Or
2: did you have to fight for yours, or were you able to go walk right
6: in? No, actually, love you, bud. I love you.
0: Hey, we love you, bud.
2: Aw.
6: So actually my oldest, he actually found one at Cracker Barrel for me and he was like, here, I wanted you to have this.
2: Aww, that is so sweet.
6: And then the other the other one I got off of Amazon. So I had two of them and then of course my kids broke both of them. So I'm in the hunt for another one.
0: Well, I was going to say, is it nice of them to buy you that when they're the ones causing the anxiety?
6: Right. It was nice. And that's like that they can recognize, but
0: amen to that.
6: You know.
0: Kaylee.
6: I love my little Nidos.
0: Kaylee, thank you for filling us in on that because I'm going to take a look at that. I might go buy one. Kaylee, we love you.
6: Love you all. Have a good day.
2: You too.
0: Hey, last thing I want to say before we move on, it's all right to have an anxiety bag and it's all right to have anxiety. Mm-hmm. It's all right to feel the way you probably feel right now. And, I'm a firm believer. If you woke up this morning, maybe you're not feeling all that hot. If you're kind of having a tough morning. I kind of had a tough morning this morning. One, you're not alone, and two, beauty is got a lot of hours left in the day.
2: It's better.
0: Yeah, so don't always know too. You can reach out to us because I'd love to talk to you.

0: towel, obviously I use that. But if I don't have that, I use a beach towel. If I don't have that, I use a kitchen towel. If I don't have that, I use a paper towel.
1: Mm-hmm.
0: What
1: that's
0: do you
1: a little,
0: do?
1: That's a little much. I draw the line in that kitchen towel. So for me, if I need some, like a toothpick, and I'm nowhere near one, like at work or something, or I'm in my car, if I got like, you know how you could get like a shredded, like a little shred of chicken mm-hmm. or even broccoli, like stuck in your teeth, if it's like stuck in there so bad that it's irritating me, I either try to find like a sheet of paper and can like, mm-hmm. you know, use the edges as a toothpick, or if I'm like very desperate and I'm in my car and I can't find a sheet of paper, I'll just get an old receipt and just like use it to pick out that whatever is stuck in my tooth.
0: Exactly. You fold it up. You get it.
1: Mm-hmm.
0: You go right in between the teeth. You another one that's really good, direct mail, any laminated thing like this.
1: Yep.
0: That's really good for your
1: teeth. You can use a vanilla folder.
0: Glasses cleaner. I use that. When you get the glasses wipes, the alcohol wipes, and the individual packages, I use that. I floss my teeth.
2: Have you ever used a piece of your hair? Me neither.
1: Oh, not yet. That's a new one.

0: 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So this is for the Tampa Bay Rays game on Saturday, and then you can be a part of Joe's Row at the Trop. 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Jed will call you.
1: I will call you from an unknown number, so make sure you're by your phone.
2: That's right.
0: Tampa's beloved Buddy Brew Coffee is growing. 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
3: Really?
0: I know you love a Sprouts moment.
3: You know I love Sprouts.
0: Now you can get a Buddy Brew there. So it marks the first of 10 planned in-store Buddy Brew locations coming to Tampa Bay and Southwest Florida this summer. So that's awesome. Mm-hmm. So movie news, we got the first trailer. Well, this is a teaser trailer for Shrek 5, which is arriving 17 years after Shrek Forever After. Mike Myers, Cameron Diaz, Eddie Murphy, they're all returning. Also, Zendaya is going to be in the new movie.
3: Okay.
0: So she's going to voice Shrek and Fiona's daughter, Felicia.
4: So once upon a time, a hideous ogre and a delusional donkey embarked on a journey to the magical city of further, further away.
5: Oh my God, it's happening. It's really happening. Do you know what that means?
6: I need a makeover. Get my arms yoked and my back checked. My ass added. Maybe even tighten up my pajamas.
7: No, definitely not.
6: So what you're saying is
5: Shrek and Donkey off on another...
6: No, don't say it.
5: Stalwart friend.
6: That's not what this is.
5: On a whirlwind.
6: Donkey.
5: Big city.
8: Oh, I'm caked up like a friggin' bakery.
0: I
3: cannot wait for that.
0: When you watch the teaser trailer, it's the gingerbread man with little gumdrops on his booty cheeks. He's caked up. So it's going to be in theaters next summer. So Ashley and I were just talking about this. We're big Bravo girlies, mm-hmm. and it's been confirmed that Michelle Sonnehy, I'm going to say her name wrong, Sonnehy from Bravo's The Valley is in fact dating Dr. Dre.
9: I mean, look,
0: I got a little background. Hold on.
9: Okay.
0: So Michelle and Dr. Dre were spotted holding hands after a dinner date at Nobu in Malibu. Michelle told People, quote, "We're spending time together and we love being in each other's company. For now, we're just keeping everything super private. I'm just living my life." Michelle also added that she met Dr. Dre through a mutual friend. Hmm. Now, if you recall, her ex-husband and Valley co-star Jesse Lally said this about their relationship. It wasn't on his bingo card, but he supports her.
9: I mean, look, Michelle's divorced and she's single and whatever makes her happy is cool. You know,
10: did she give you the heads up, though?
9: I did not get a heads up, and yeah, it was I saw it on social media, same way as everybody else.
0: Mm-hmm. And finally, some food news. McDonald's, they are bringing back a throwback item to the menu, and in honor of America's 250th birthday,
11: it's gonna be good. Fast food chain is bringing back it's fried apple pies for the first time in more than a few decades.
0: My dad's gonna love that.
11: I didn't realize it had been that long since we've been without them. Most locations are going to have them starting on June 23rd.
0: Yeah, it's been 3 decades since the fried apple pie.
3: So people love them. Mm-hmm.
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0: Today on Judge Joe Show. Alan was stacking macros until his sister Jen allegedly swapped his protein powder for pancake mix. 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
1: Alan.
2: Yo.
1: Alan, when you are working out, what is your goal in the gym?
2: Get shredded. get yoked, get stacked, get built, and not look the way I do right now.
1: Jen.
3: Hello.
1: What made you do this to your brother? Like, what made you go, you know what? Let's add a little Bisquick in that protein powder. Because I've never heard of this happening before. I'm not going to lie. There might be a little bit of giggling in the studio when we found out that this was happening. But what made you go, you know what? I'm going to do this to my brother.
3: I mean, he's been working out for quite some time and not seeing any gains. And the kid's a string bean, you know? I just really wanted to help him put the weight on.
1: Alan, at what point did you notice it? Because I've never drank, you know, pancake mix. I don't look like it, but I do drink protein shakes. You know, when did you find it? Was it weighing yourself and going, wait a second, this weight doesn't make any sense? Because I'm assuming you're not like getting muscle. You're getting like tummy fat and stuff, right?
2: Exactly. She says on string bean, you know, Brad Pitt and Fight Club. Like I had that thing going on, and
3: that's
2: now.
3: No,
2: dude, what are you talking about? That is peak. And now you got me looking like Santa Claus over here.
3: I mean, you're not Santa Claus. You just have a little pooch. But the problem isn't that. It's just that you're too skinny. And you're, you know, I'm trying to be a good sister and help you gain weight. You've been trying to gain weight and get size and just, you know, I'm trying to help out.
2: Bro, without
3: what you do for family.
2: With throwing off my whole thing, I have this plan. I've got it down to the gram. You know, and you did this without saying anything. That is messed up.
3: Dude, you keep telling me you want to be like 180, 200 pounds, and you're like 140 soaking wet. Come on. Help a brother out.
1: All right, here, real quick. 800-409-9393. That is 800-409-9393. Where do you stand on this? Just to get this right, you are suing Alan for... what are you suing for? What do you want?
2: For poisoning the temple, bro. Like for screwing up the system.
1: But
4: poisoning the temple.
1: Like what are you asking for? Are you asking for her to pay for her? Here, Katie, you got the transcripts up.
2: I'm saying pay for my protein, which was thrown away. I'm saying pay for the wardrobe, which I now need to change, and pay for my gym membership.
1: Oh. Okay.
3: So
1: 800-409-9393. That's what he's asking for. Should Alan receive that, or is this a classic prank in between siblings? You know, between siblings. Not in between, but between siblings. Let's talk to, well, I don't know who I'm talking to. What's your name?
5: Liz.
1: Hey, Liz. Liz, you're on with Alan and Jen. What do you think should happen?
5: I think that she should definitely pay for the wardrobe because that was sabotaging her brother's fit journey.
1: Yeah. Do you feel like any of this is actually kind of funny? Because I don't know. I mean, this
4: siblings?
1: Is one hell of a prank.
5: I don't think it's funny, no.
1: No, we don't find it funny.
5: Pretty
1: okay.
5: messed up.
4: Listen, no,
1: this is
4: no
1: good.
4: Laughs.
1: This is why we got to have the jury on. Mm-hmm. Olivia, another juror on the phone. What do you think?
6: Hi. Yeah, I don't think it's funny, and it doesn't sound like it was a prank to her either. She thought she was helping, but that's not okay to touch somebody else's stuff without their like knowledge.
1: None of it do you find funny?
6: No.
1: I'm not saying I find it funny. I'm just curious. None of it is funny.
6: Yeah, I mean, maybe like 6 months from now, it's funny. But
4: when he lost the weight,
1: yeah.
4: Or they got the correct weight on.
6: Like,
1: Hey, Jed, you're our expert.
4: Cool. He's our resident workout guy.
1: Mm-hmm. Yeah, you're an expert in being a little douchey about the gym. If he's gaining all this weight and then he loses it, that will turn into muscle, won't it?
7: Eventually, over time, it will turn into muscle.
8: So she has
7: If you're doing the proper exercises.
1: Okay. What type of protein powder do you drink?
7: I don't need, it's like gold standard something.
1: Would you notice if it was pancake mix?
7: I don't know if I would, honestly, because...
8: Yeah, I don't think you can.
7: It's tough because the protein powder that I use is so bland to begin with. Like, there's not a whole lot of flavor.
8: Mm-hmm.
7: So when you compare it to eating pancake mix, I mean, I haven't had, like, just the raw, you know, powder or whatever. Mm-hmm. But I would imagine it's the same.
1: I feel like we might need to do a taste test. Like, maybe we need to get Bisquick and protein powder. Because my protein powder is, it's like it's made out of animal protein. So it's like, it's not whey, it's not, what's the chick one? What's the one that you get curves with if you have it? Vegan?
8: Collagen?
1: There's whey and then
4: Plant-based. Okay,
1: this is like beef stuff, and you can bake with it as well. So the reason why I bring it up is like
8: you'd be able to tell.
1: You can mix it with almond milk. You put it in
8: the ninja.
1: What am I? Dumb today? I am dumb always. But you put it in the oven, and then you can make brownies with it. You can do all that stuff. So I wonder if I had that, and then I had Bisquick,
8: would I be able
1: to tell the difference? Also, with the way
3: you can do that with any protein powder.
1: Yeah. I mean, Jen, once again, I'm not picking sides, but it's one hell of a prank, truthfully. Yeah. But Lauren.
3: I'm sorry. I'm a gym girl, and just to not be a jerk or anything, but you can't turn fat into muscle. They're two totally separate things. You have to lose the fat and gain the muscle, and you can use protein powder to make pancakes, waffles, brownies, all kinds of other things mixed in with eggs and water and whatnot. But like I said before, my brother was really struggling and I wanted to help him out. So I threw the pancake mix in there and I just thought that it would be a good deed. I wasn't trying to be funny. I wasn't trying to pull a prank on him. I was just trying to help him gain some weight.
4: So you
2: I'm sorry. Did you just say I can't turn fat into muscle? Thank you for
3: you cannot turn.
2: This is why
3: you cannot turn fat into muscle.
1: I am not going to lie. I think Jen, you might have just put yourself in a hole that you shouldn't have put yourself in. I don't know now if we can get you out of this. Lauren, what do you think?
9: Well, I did think it was funny if it was meant to be a joke, but now I find out that it's not supposed to be.
1: I know. I'm a little bit shocked at this.
2: No, it's vindictive.
9: To me, it's giving Mean Girls, Regina George, getting her granola
8: bars. Yes.
9: And I love it, but he just needs to be lucky it wasn't bleach. He needs to be in charge of his own weight gain. That is not her fault.
2: To be lucky it wasn't bleach? She's poisoning the other way, bro.
1: Yeah. I do think something happened within the last 60 seconds that may have made me already come to my decision, but we'll take two or three more calls real quick. Stefania, what do you think?
10: I think it's hilarious, but I do think she should pay him for all the time that she has been doing this. So if she did it to him for 2 months, then she owes him the 2 month gym membership and his supplements.
1: All right. Thank you so much, Stefania. Esteban.
11: Hey, my son Oliver, who's a first time caller, wanted to put his verdict in.
1: 1 second, first time caller trumpet.
12: I think she should pay, and she's really guilty for it.
11: Thank you, bro.
1: Oliver? You know, sometimes we get people who call in, and I go, what are these guys, the biggest goofballs of all time? Why are they calling in? What's going on? What's their point? They haven't made a point. Oliver, how old are you?
12: 8.
1: You're 8 years old, and you're no goofball. You called in. You knew exactly what to say. You went right to the point. And Oliver, I can't help but say I completely agree with you. Now, where was my brain during all of this? And Oliver, thank you so much. You call in whenever you want.
8: Yeah, where was your brain, Joe?
1: Give your dad a big hug and a kiss, too, for being a fantastic dad. Esteban, thank you so much, man. We love you guys. Where was my head at? At first, when I heard this, when Jed came to me and said, hey, we just got this email. Check this out. I laughed. I showed it to you guys. We all laughed. I thought, wow, what a prank. You know what? Could we schedule them for, today? Mm-hmm. All right, we can get them on. Perfect. I thought this was a prank. Now that I'm hearing Jen didn't find any of this funny, she was trying to help him, and she then says fat doesn't turn into muscle, It's pretty simply put. Jen, you do need to pay for his gym membership for those 2 months. Mm-hmm. Also buy him a couple pairs of shorts, too, because not fitting your shorts and your underwear.
0: The
1: you
0: worst.
1: You got to get him some underwear as well. That's Judge Joe's show. It's simple. This one's cut and dry. And can we admit that? I mean, that's pretty.

0: Ashley since I was in college. I consider her an older sister, all right? And quite frankly, I'm calling Mom.
1: What?
0: Because you were, you said some things to me that messed me up.
1: What did I say? I'm trying to recall what I said.
0: Katie, I don't know if you're picking it up lately, but when she lies, she talks like this.
1: That's you.
0: She turns into the gingerbread man. And, not the gumdrop puns. All right. My face was itchy. You ever seen Napoleon Dynamite? I kind of had a Pedro moment.
1: Okay.
0: I was hot, and then he shaves his head after he took a bath.
1: Oh, okay, okay.
0: I was very itchy. I have a haircut today, so I decided to just shave off my beard.
1: It's very shocking.
0: See, I don't get that. And last week, we talked about Katie's fiance, Sean, how he shaved his beard.
1: Yeah.
0: And I loved it. Katie was like, oh, I miss the beard, but you're also ultra nice, which leads me into another thing. So she was like, it's not bad. And, you know, she, it's not bad. But I was inspired, and I thought, you know what? If Sean does it, I'm just going to do it. I've been wanting to do it. I'm going to shave it off. I did, and the reviews are in, and everyone does not like it because Katie's full of it. Katie was the
1: That's
0: only person.
1: That's not true.
0: Katie, seriously, the only person.
1: What was her reaction? What did I say when I walked in?
0: Act, recreate it.
1: Yeah, I want to know. I want to know how she did. She came
2: in.
1: All 30 bags.
2: All 30 bags. Oh, my God. You look so nice.
0: Thank you.
1: That's exactly what I said.
0: All right, that did make me
1: feel
0: good.
1: Was that too high pitched? No, I'm just kidding.
0: Let's now kick it to Ashley when she walked in.
1: Honestly, I don't remember what I said.
0: I do.
1: What I do?
0: You.
1: That was mid story.
0: You said, "Oh my God, you're Phineas and Ferb."
1: No, I did.
0: And I asked you, "Well, which one do I look like?" And you said both of them somehow. Should I look like both Phineas and Ferb?
1: I see so much of your face, and you give me Jimmy Neutron right now.
0: Well, yes, and then after that, you literally called me Jimmy Neutron. Do you hear that laugh? How much joy she gets for making me feel this way?
1: It looks nice. It really does.
2: Nice.
0: Thank you so much.
3: Katie, you're lying.
0: What?
1: If you look 12, just say that.
3: I said Katie's totally lying to make you feel better.
0: Then this guy says that I look like the shark from Shark Tale.
3: Katie's laughing because she knows it's true.
1: You look so innocent. It's just like, oh, look at that little baby.
0: All right. Take a photo. Let's put it on our Instagram.
3: Can we get the photo of you and the goatee, too, please?
1: Yeah.
0: When I shaved, I put a goatee first. Do I look fine?
1: Most importantly.
0: Have Katie take the picture, please.
1: Most importantly.
2: Oh, that's a good picture.
0: Okay. Is it? Let me see.
4: Yeah, I always make you look bad.
0: All right, use that one. I do look good.
1: I know.
3: Send me the picture of the goatee.
1: What did your fiance say?
0: Hates it.
1: Did you do this yesterday?
0: Does not like it.
1: What time of day did you do this?
0: I did it at like 3.
1: She was home.
0: I shaved, and then I took a shower, and then I laid in bed, and then she walked up. Well, she saw it, and she like walked up and gave me a hug, and she goes, "Are you having a tough week?"
1: You're like, no, you're going to have one.
0: Whenever I shave, I'm kind of going through something.
1: Oh, okay. I thought she looked at you and was like, no, you're having a tough week.
0: She basically did.
3: Can you send me the picture of the goatee?
1: I'm going to do like a roll.
0: I've got such body acne in that.
1: You know you can't.
3: We'll head crop it.
0: It's fine.
1: You can't take photos today with her because it's her birthday and you ruin them.
0: I can take photos with her.
1: Yeah,
0: it's
1: just going to put an emoji over your face.
0: I'm going to put an emoji over your face.
1: We're going to put the black man emoji over your face.
0: I'd be okay with that.
1: And everybody's going to be like, who is she dating now?
0: She's sleeping. It's her birthday. We'll let her sleep.
1: Yeah, it is. And she's also like.
0: She did. Yes.
1: That's good for her.
0: I know. She does. I know you do that too. Katie takes a whole week.
1: I do. 100%. These guys are like, oh, I'm going to work. All right.
0: 800-409-9393 if you don't like when your man shaves. Or if.
1: You can at least let them know. Like, girls, yes, we can go get our hair done, and I tell y'all, but you just changing the beard, that changes your entire appearance.
0: My mom told me she's going to get, like, a bob cut or whatever the hell it's called.
1: Okay, that's cute. Oh,
0: don't. And she's not
1: Whoa.
3: She's going to get a bob?
0: I'm clipping that and sending it to her.
3: No, like your mom's hair already.
0: She's not telling my dad until it's done.
1: Yes.
3: Okay, that's fine.
1: I think it's the year of women, because my sister's also getting a bob cut. Oh, yeah. No, she's getting a pixie cut.
5: Oh, cute.
1: A,
5: what?
1: A pixie cut.
5: Pixies and bobs. They're very.
1: Yeah.
0: What is a pixie cut?
1: Kind of like yours. Yeah. But it's more like women. It's like curly.
5: Yeah.
1: Yeah. It's more curls.
0: You really think I look like Jimmy Neutron?
1: You do. Have you know Jimmy Neutron? Google Jimmy Neutron. Let me look this up. And three, it looks just like him.
6: Two. One.

0: Hey, Tiffany.
1: Hey.
0: Tiffany, why is Ashley so mean?
2: I'm not.
1: She's not being mean. She's telling you.
0: Oh, yeah. You know, she's not being mean. She just said I look like Phineas from Phineas and Ferb.
2: Who said they're not cute? I love Phineas and Ferb.
0: That's a shot at my nose if I've ever heard one.
2: No, it's not.
0: Yes, it is.
2: It's not.
1: He can't be as bad as my man Chase his face.
0: Uh-oh. Why is it so bad?
1: Well, because he's 5 years younger than me already. So when he shaves his face, he looks like he's like 17.
0: Alyssa is older than me. Maybe she doesn't like it because makes her feel like a cougar or something.
2: Yeah, because you maybe like 24.
1: Pretty much.
0: I look like I'm 24?
2: Yeah, you look 24.
0: But I always thought that looking young was a good thing. Why don't we like the looking young?
2: But this is more so like uncomfortable young. Like 24 is like you
0: looking. I could go to, did you say I could go to Soho?
2: Yeah.
0: I'm refraining from a joke. No, go for it. Why do you say go for it? I'm not going to make a joke. I'm not going to say that I can finally start going out with you again. That's a sore subject.
3: I'm older than my fiance Sean, so, and he looks like he has a baby face.
2: See?
0: I think Sean looks beautiful.
3: He looks amazing.
0: And when I saw him over the weekend, you know what he said to me?
2: What?
0: He goes, buddy, you haven't shaved it yet. So it didn't make me think, well, I got to do it for the team. By the way, Jed's next.
2: Jed, are you shaving?
4: I'm not shaving.
2: I'm not shaving.
0: You're more chiseled than Sean and I.
4: I know. I'm not shaving my beard and I'm not cutting my hair. I'm going for the Jerry Garcia look.
2: When are you going to make drastic change to yourself?
0: We love you, Tiffany.
4: We'll see. We're already making drastic changes physically.
0: So. Chandra, what's up?
5: Hey, it's Alex. It's her son. This is slightly irrelevant, but I dyed my hair, and my girlfriend gave me the "oh no" kind of reaction.
2: So how did that make you feel?
5: I mean, I've never dyed my hair before, and I thought it looked really nice. So it kind of hurt a little bit, but at the same time, I'm okay with it.
0: Alex, I'm going to stop you right there. I'm going to stop you right there because I know what you're doing. You don't want her to feel super bad. So let me talk for you. It sucked when she said that. It hurts. It's not the response you want. No one wants to get a haircut, make a change, show someone, and then go, oh.

0: I am not going to do this. I want to know what you guys think about this. And then maybe if everyone says, hey, this is a good idea, maybe I do change up my wedding. So there is a woman, there's a couple that sent out quite the interesting note with their invitations. The note in the invitations to these people's wedding is asking attendees to pay $75 per person for their plate. So instead of like, hey, like, you know, like, give me a good gift.
1: Yeah. Will I pay for your food?
0: They want $75, which will pay for their plate. So my question is that a little too forward, or are you rude for asking for that? Or, I mean, you're supposed to give a gift at every wedding. That's how much the plate is. 800-409-9393. I mean, what do you think about that? Is it a wedding that you'll attend, or do you, you know, politely decline?
1: That, I'm not going. I'm not paying for my plate. I'll buy you a gift, but to pay for my plate, I've never been asked that. And I feel like if anyone were to ask me, like if Joe was like, hey guys, we're getting married, send my Cash App the $75 for your plate. I'll eat before I come, bitch.
0: Well, you're not invited then. How much money do you give then for a wedding? What is the proper gift? Because I always thought it was like $50 and then.
2: I thought it was more than
1: that. I thought it was 100.
0: Like last year, I started doing 100. Well, not last year, like a couple years ago, I started doing 100. But so then I hear from some people it's like 200.
1: Oh, no.
0: Then I hear from others it's like 25. Then I hear from others that it's actually not that great to give cash. You should give gifts. So what is the proper price for a wedding?
1: I'm going to say $100 just simply because I don't know how much a plate costs, but you said that lady said $75. So in my head, okay, if I give you 100, maybe I'll cover my plate and you guys can get something nice.
0: Wedding plates could be anywhere from like 50 to like
1: $300.
0: Oh, man. That's oh, yeah. Oh, yeah. And like there are probably places where they're even more than that. But yeah, when Alyssa and I were looking around at different venues and stuff, the most expensive one we saw was $300.
3: So, Joe, they have it in tiers based on the relationship you have with the person who's attending your wedding. There's coworker and acquaintance. That ranges between $75 and $100. A friend or a distant relative should be contributing $100 to $150. And then a close friend or immediate family member should be contributing $150 to $250-plus dollars.
1: Okay.
3: But if you're making me pay $75, then I got to factor that out.
0: If you're paying $75, I feel like if you ask for that money, you should already assume that you're not getting a gift, right?
1: You know, I was against all this, but now that I'm thinking about it, if you give me the $75 for my wedding for the plate.
0: Yes.
1: And I have open bar, you got food and drinks. And then I kind of make my money back for the wedding. With hopes that they do give me a gift.
0: Hey, who's this?
4: Hi, this is Chris.
0: Hey, Chris, let me ask you a question. You get an invitation to a wedding, but in that invitation, it also says, hey, we're asking that you pay for your plate. We need $75. Do you accept that invitation and go to the wedding, or are you politely declining?
4: I think I would go, but personally, if it was me doing the invitation, I would do it more like the way Spirit Airlines does it, where you say, oh, actually, we're only going to charge you $1 for your plate, but then you have a big asterisk next to it, and then down there in fine print where nobody can read it, it's like an additional fees may apply. That way you get the credit card number of all your guests that are going, and you charge them on the back end once the wedding is done.
0: You know, I was just hitting, this is crazy. And Jed, would you please save his name? This is straight Chris.
4: Yeah, it is.
0: I haven't heard from you in forever. What have you been up to?
4: Oh, I don't know. I'm just hanging out, man. I know I shouldn't say this, but occasionally I get in my car and I turn on like Spotify instead. That's okay. I shouldn't say that. So
0: no, you're
4: sorry.
0: Good.
4: I'm sorry.
0: Hey, I do the same thing. You're completely okay with that. I'm completely okay with that. Straight Chris. See, that's a good end. I'm going to invite Chris to my wedding.
1: You get an invite.
0: Because I know that I'll get some good money on that.
1: You don't get an invite, sorry.
0: I like that a lot.
4: All right, I'll be looking forward to my invitation here. I'm going to read my actual address on the air.
1: No! Wait.
0: Chris, we'll talk to you later. Hey, Vanessa.
2: Hey, how are you?
0: You say you would not go. One more time. So this is a wedding invitation. People are going crazy over it. So the wedding invitation has a note attached to it, and it says, attendees are being asked to pay $75 per person that will offset the cost of the wedding, but essentially paying for their plate.
2: So I would go, but you're like taking away from like the gifts that you could be getting.
0: Yeah.
2: It's like you're forcing them to give you something. So it's a party at the end of the day, and you're inviting them, and you made it. So we're just attending, and we're able to bring what we want. It feels like more forceful, like you have to pay us or you have to give us something. You know what I'm saying?
0: How about this? All right. We go out, which, by the way, we still need to go out for Jed's birthday.
1: Mm-hmm.
0: So we go out for Jed. Yes, we okay. do. When I get back from Tucson, we're going. We go out for Jed's birthday. What happens?
3: Well,
0: we take care of Jed's meal. It's his birthday, right? So people are getting married.
2: Yeah, exactly.
0: Should you be taking care of their wedding? No.
1: Nah, you choosing
3: that's
1: his.
3: Jed
1: ain't choose his life. Yeah. You chose that his
0: true.
1: Life.
0: But Joe,
3: if I'm giving you $100, let's just, I'm not going to be a cheap ass. I'm going to give you a good wedding gift. But
0: much are you giving me?
3: Let's just say I give you $1,000.
0: What?
3: I shouldn't have to pay for a freaking
0: wedding.
2: Yeah, what if I was giving you $1,000? Now you're telling me to pay $75. I'm like, okay.
3: Hey,
2: well,
3: guess what? It went down to $925.
2: Go pay the $75.
0: Yeah, no, you just lost out on $925. I'm not giving you any money now. I love that.
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1: The Joe Show has all the news and info you need. 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
2: Okay, this is a total cuteness alert. Zoo Tampa has a new addition, a southern white rhino calf, and she is adorable. This is 10 Tampa Bay News with more on it.
3: A new southern white rhino calf named Malaika, along with two female impala calves born in recent weeks. Zoo Tampa says Malaika, whose name means angel, is already sticking close to mom, while keepers say her older sister a little bit more adventurous. Since January, Zoo Tampa has also welcomed more than 50 new animal babies all across the park.
4: Damn. I remember being there in Halloween and that rhino was pregnant. I got to pet it.
2: Really?
4: Yeah. It was awesome.
2: I think their gestation period is like 3 years or something.
4: Yeah, something insane. Wild. Yeah.
2: Oh my God. They're so cute though with their clumsy little legs. We love baby animals. So Toy Story 5 is coming to theaters this Father's Day weekend. It's predicted to have the biggest franchise opening, $140 million. So Conan O'Brien is going to be joining Woody, Buzz, Jesse, and the crew. And Conan is playing a potty training toy. So Conan was on Good Morning America talking about how this role came to be.
5: I've never felt more seen in my life. They came to my office and they said, we want to pitch you on being in Toy Story 5. And I said, let's hear it. And they said, you're a device that trains two-year-olds how to use the potty. And I said, where do I sign?
2: Done deal.
6: Yeah.
2: Joe loves Conan, too. He's going to be so excited.
6: I know. I love that.
2: So rapper Eve performed NPR's Tiny Desk Concert, this marks the 25th anniversary of her album, Scorpion. And I believe it's time for an Eve comeback moment. Listen.
6: Chilado.

0: And finally, Tom Holland seemingly has finally confirmed during an interview with Esquire that a wedding to Zendaya has happened. They are married. This is Access Hollywood reporting on it.
1: The actor shared he had to explain the now viral fake AI wedding photos to his grandma after she thought she wasn't invited. He was then asked by the publication if he had any similar conversations with other family members, to which he replied, "No, because they were all there." He then added, "That's all you'll get on that." Buzz over whether the pair had gotten married was fueled after Zendaya's stylist, La Roche, appeared to spill the beans to Access Hollywood in March at the Actor Awards.
2: I know you can't tease much because you're a vault, but yeah. We are living for Zendaya's wedding looks. Yeah. Is there anything you can tease for us?
3: The wedding has already happened. You missed it.
2: Is that true?
3: Very true.
0: That is my favorite clip from him.
4: I know. You missed it.
0: Yeah, and poor grandma, too, thinking that she wasn't invited to the wedding.
4: That's hilarious.
5: Yeah, I will get the best.
4: Don't let my grandma know. I don't get on the internet.
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0: neighborhood is just like, that's the one I go to. It's right here.
1: It's the best.
0: Yeah.
1: It's the best. And I love Publix. Publix is the best grocery store. Mm-hmm. So I made this very clear. Men shouldn't use shopping carts.
2: Hey, you just don't like guys pushing shopping carts.
0: I don't get it. Like, what's manly about a guy pushing a cart? You got to grab it.
2: Sometimes you need
0: it.
2: A cart for all the things.
0: Why are you going to grab all those things? You got your muscles.
1: What are you doing?
0: Put it on your back.
3: Oh. Well, then call put me it out, in your pants. John, because I'm using a shopping cart.
0: Yeah. No, I listen.
2: Got to grab a cart.
1: What you're not now? You're changing your stance. Was Katie making you change your stance? You used to always be with us. Yeah. No, you used to always be with us.
3: I told you that I would either take a basket. And
0: the basket's cool.
1: No, badly. What are you, Dorothy from Wizard of Oz?
0: It's cool.
1: What are you off to see the wizard?
3: No, you just can't my put feet it three times.
0: You just can't
3: checked
0: put
3: out.
0: It right here between your what is this called?
1: Put it right there.
0: Yeah, you can't put it. You have to hold it just with your palms.
3: Joe.
0: But why did you almost get banned? Were you doing stuff in public?
2: Back to the point. Back to the point.
1: I'm not doing none of it. I'm not doing. It's like a man. As Ashley says, you can't, if it rains, it might rain today, and you use your windshield wipers, and they're going past the
0: maximum
1: second
0: speed.
1: Setting, bro, pull over.
3: You're about to get pulled over by the Publix police, apparently.
0: Yeah, you are.
1: I don't use shopping carts. I'm certainly not carrying a basket. So I was grabbing a couple of things, and I unexpectedly decided I was going to make a steak, and I've never done that before, so I don't have, like, seasoning and stuff like that. So I went to the seasoning aisle. I grabbed one of the seasonings.
0: You put it in your pocket?
1: And then I realized, like, I need more fiber in my diet. I'm eating a lot of just, like, rice and meat. So I need a duty, and I got Metamucil crackers, and I, what?
2: Keep going.
1: Do you want to have a conversation
2: my
1: about
2: mom
1: Metamucil crackers
2: those, so
1: later?
2: Keep going.
0: They're good for you.
2: Yeah.
1: Mama Nancy is the goat.
2: I'm, no shopping cart, but Metamucil crackers.
1: Did I stutter? I put the seasoning in my sweatshirt pocket.
0: It happens when you yep.
1: And I am checking out. And I start walking away. And I felt like the flap of it, like it went out and then hit my belly. And I'm like, oh, no. And I turned around right away and I still have this. Because I didn't know what to do.
2: Yeah. Right.
1: And when, looking back on that, I mean, that could have been like, I've got a gun.
0: Yeah.
1: Like, me standing up and going, I still have
0: this.
1: That's
0: crazy.
1: It was kind of unnecessary to shout that. But I did. And then they... When is Publix not nice? They immediately were like, oh my God, like it's okay. They were laughing at me. And then the woman said, she's like, just so you know, if you did walk out, like we could have called the police. Like there, you could have been shoplifting. You could get banned for shoplifting, like all this stuff. Hold on one second.
2: I mean, it's serious stuff. Remember Jameis Winston when he took all the crab legs?
1: Well, he did that on purpose.
2: That's true, but he was banned.
0: Hungry.
1: And then he stood up on the table and he yelled something very funny. Hey, Eric.
4: Yo.
1: What are you on? A jet ski right now?
4: No, really. Yeah, I'm in the work truck. They got cameras on me.
1: Look at you go. I like that. Hey, Eric, you said that I need to man up and use a cart.
4: Ah, man, the flex is not that you can carry your groceries, dude. The flex is like... Look at all these groceries in my cart. I'm about to pay for that, dude. Right. I'm about to buy all these groceries. Look at me.
1: Let me ask you a question, Eric. Do you use your blinker in your car?
4: Oh, I gotta let everybody know. I'm getting over whether you like it or not.
1: I don't know, man. You use your blinker when you drive? Your blinker? You're letting people know where you go? You can't let people know where
4: you're going. You ain't going to stop me from getting over. Let me tell you that.
1: I don't know. All right, fine. Whatever.
3: There's some suspense.
4: Got my blinker on.
3: Yeah.
4: There's not a thing you can do about it, Joe.
1: Can you... Let's make a deal. How about this? We'll negotiate. I'll be willing to try out a cart if you don't push the cart anymore. You got to pull the cart. You got to pull the cart from
0: behind.
1: Yeah. Yeah, that seems a little bit more manly.
3: You look like a
4: toddler. What about a backpack?
1: A backpack?
4: Yeah, that you wear on the front.
1: No.
2: Like a papoose?
3: No. Papoose.
4: And then you load that up with groceries.
0: What?
1: Yeah, I mean. Yeah.
2: At that point, just get a card.
1: Yeah. Nah, I'm not going to get a card. What are you trying? You trying to make me look right. like I'm something I'm not?
0: He's mad at me.
1: Yeah, you trying to make me look like something I'm not? You trying to make me look like something I'm not. I can tell.
2: I'm trying to help you.
1: Yeah, it doesn't sound like you're going to help me. It sounds like you're going to get me bullied. Love you, Eric.
4: Day.
1: Have a good day at work. Is it Anastasia? Anastasia?
5: Yeah, this is Anastasia.
1: Hi, Anastasia. You ever accidentally steal?
5: I accidentally stole a rock once, but I'm mainly calling in to let you guys know it's my birthday.
0: Happy birthday!
3: Where's the birthday trumpet?
2: Shout out Pisces.
1: You're the meat. You're the meat. You're the meat because Jed's the bread and Katie's the bread. You're sandwiched right in between their birthdays.
2: Are.
1: We love that. Shout out to
2: us. I don't need a card for that.
1: That's right. Hey, wait. Speaking of the sandwiches, do you cut the crust off of your sandwich?
3: No.
1: You can't do that.
3: No.
2: Back when I was a child, yeah.
1: Exactly.
2: I'm an adult now. Now.
1: Did you say you stole a rock?
5: Yeah, I stole a rock.
1: How do you steal a rock?
3: Like a pet rock?
5: You just pick it up and then you walk away with it.
1: Is that...
2: That's not...
1: Is that stealing?
2: No.
3: And did you do it by accident?
5: I think it's stealing.
2: I mean, it depends on what kind of rock it was. If it was a really nice rock, because some people have really nice rocks out here.
1: Also,
2: that's true.
1: Shout out to Cam Patterson. Are you into rocks or what's the deal?
5: I just like rocks. They're really pretty.
1: You are Cam Patterson. You're the female. You're Cameron Patterson. And also, if you don't know who I'm talking about,
2: like,
1: go
2: who?
1: YouTube Cam Patterson, one of the funniest comedians ever. Also from Orlando.
2: Oh, okay.
1: He's the man. Kill Tony alum. All right. Well, collecting. Can you collect rocks? Is that a? Yeah, that's a man. That's a manly thing.
5: I do.
1: Yeah. That's a manly thing.
3: My uncle collects Petoskey stones.
2: I feel like now would be a good time to tell you. When I was a kid during summer, I went to rock camp.
0: What?
2: Yeah. So I also like rocks.
1: Wait.
2: So
0: it was just about rocks.
2: Wow. It was like summer school. It was voluntary, and we studied rocks.
0: Like, I just want to learn rocks.
2: So cool.
1: No, you didn't.
2: I swear to God.
1: You went to rock camp.
2: Rock camp, and not rock
0: and it's
2: music.
0: It's not rock and roll.
2: It was not rock and roll.
1: You went to rock camp, not camp rock.
2: Yeah. Not a Joe, bro.
1: Happy birthday.
5: Thank you.
1: We love you. We love you.
2: I'd steal a rock.
3: Yeah, I would too. Rocks are cool.
2: What's cooler, rock camp or band camp?
3: Oh, rock camp.
2: Yeah. It was so, we got to see the insides of rocks, all the geodes.
0: I don't know, we're making music and then you guys are just examining rocks.
2: Ashley, it was so interesting.
0: Band camp was pretty lit, Katie. I had a time.
3: I'll tell you what's going to be interesting. If Joe, because Joe's getting married, right?
2: Mm-hmm.
3: He's going to start having kids. He's going to have to start going to Costco and like all these big, you know, bulk stores.
2: Yeah, that is true.
3: So what are you going to do, Joe, when it comes to pushing that cart
2: Oh,
3: around?
2: My God.
3: Because those carts are even bigger than the Publix mm-hmm. carts.
2: Or they're not even carts, are they? They're
3: carts. Or you could do the pallets.
1: You can do the pallet.
3: You can do the pallet.
0: That's my man.

0: me play you the whole clip, and then, well, I want to know, if you could break into anywhere, where would you break into? And don't say bank. You're not allowed to say a bank. This isn't about getting rich. This is about experience something that maybe you've never experienced. 800-409-9393. 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This is just a little bit of the news clip.
1: A man charged with assault last Wednesday in Hornell, who was turned loose on an appearance ticket, is now charged with committing several more crimes the next day. Village of Bath police say 38-year-old Nathan Gonzalez is now charged with two felonies, including burglary. He's also charged with two misdemeanors. Police say he was seen on video using a cement block to break a door at Rico's Pizza in Bath. They say he then stole beer from a Dollar General and tried to break into several vehicles.
0: All right, now that's just a normal news story, right? Like that should just, you watch that and you go, oh my God, what a terrible guy, move on. No, I thought, okay, if I break into a place, maybe pizza's like at least in the top five. I think about a Florida man story that we had last week. There was another man that broke into a Little Caesars, and what they did was they started making pizzas.
2: What?
3: I mean, they who got the best pizza
2: and the crazy bread.
0: That's how they kind of figured out before they realized someone broke in and stole other things. They actually were low on inventory on the dough.
3: It's like, wait a minute.
0: They're like, hold on, what happened? And they went back and then realized that would be kind of awesome to experience this. Another thing I want to say before we pick up callers and everything too. Even though we're talking about this, do not break in anywhere.
2: Yeah,
0: you should not be doing it. But also, you don't have to steal if you break into somewhere. Mm. You know, I think maybe I would want to sneak into Disney World.
2: That'd be fun.
3: And just look around.
0: Maybe I want to see what, like, Epic Universe looks like. But then I go, but do I really, like, not like I can ride a ride. Yeah. I don't know how to work the rides. Mm-hmm.
2: See, I want to sneak into the White House because I've never been, and I heard they have really cool rooms. They got like a music room. Mm-hmm. They have like a movie theater. I was thinking of the White House.
0: I hear it's not that great.
2: Really? I heard it's really cool.
0: I hear it's like super old, and like most of the rooms they don't even use anymore.
2: Mm-hmm.
0: And like you'd be shocked at how tiny it is.
2: Well, really? I think I would want to do it just to experience it, to say that I snuck into the White House. Yeah, it's like you said, it's an experience.
0: Oh, I would love it. I'd love to see like where the president sleeps.
2: Man, I'd be in Oval Office, legs kicked up, chilling.
0: For sure.
2: Can I take pictures?
0: Yeah, I think so. Okay. Why not? We can make that a part.
3: I bet the
0: of
3: kitchen
0: it.
3: Is sick there too,
2: girl. And if they got a basketball fridge. Court.
0: They have a basketball
2: court
0: in there?
2: They probably do.
3: A library?
2: Yes. Mm-hmm.
0: I don't think it's as big as we think it
2: I
0: is.
2: I think it is. I think it is. I'm going to see how big the White House is.
3: A pool?
0: Do you think they have a pool at the White House?
2: Yes.
3: Who knows?
0: Only one way to find
2: That's
0: out.
2: That's right.
0: Yeah. Here, once we hear from this person, I want to hear from Katie, but hello?
4: Hello?
0: Hi. Yes. Jed's out, by the way, so you're right on the radio with us. Good morning.
4: Good morning.
0: What's your name?
4: I'm Abby.
0: Abby, turn down your radio real quick.
4: Can you hear me?
0: Yeah, I can. Beautiful. You get to break into anywhere. Where are you picking?
4: So hear me out. So I'm a big animal lover. It would have to be like the zoo or a pet store. And just have the best animal experience ever. Just all the puppies or the fuzzy bears. I don't know. Any of the like really awesome animals I could just cuddle all night would be the best thing in the world.
0: The puppies or Fozzie Bear.
3: Yeah, I like where Abby's going with this.
0: Katie, we now get to do work with the Humane Society, but you've been working with them for, I mean, a decade.
3: Right.
0: What is the logistics on, if you're in there, how quickly do you think you can open up all, like, the doors? I don't want to call them cages, but how quick could you open up the kennels?
3: Pretty fast. Yeah.
2: Yeah.
3: I'm quick on my feet.
4: I think the adrenaline would be going enough. I'd get them open pretty quick and get a good cuddle in.
3: Yeah, just a big puppy party.
0: I like that.
2: Can I just say this really quick? I Googled the White House. It's 55,000 square feet. They have a movie theater, a bowling alley, a chocolate shop kitchen, a flower shop, a tennis court, a basketball court, and a Secret Service area not visible for the public. So I'll get that chocolate shop.
0: Won't put my hand up right now and say I was completely wrong. That sounds ginormous. That sounds like absolutely, unless
2: it is.
0: Those are all miniatures that are in one
2: it's
0: room.
2: Crazy. They have an east room, a blue room, a red room, a green room, a state room.
0: Oh, they have colored rooms.
2: Yes.
0: Now, I would love to go to the, what's the one room where they bomb everyone? What's the one where they go into the room and they kill Osama bin Laden? The war room?
2: Yeah, the war room.
0: What is the room? What is it? There's like a top secret room.
2: Situation room.
0: The situation room. I would love to be in there.
2: We have a situation.
0: Yeah.
2: We got a situation.
0: Hey, love you. Thank you so much for calling in.
4: Thank you.
0: We love you.
2: Oh my God, I got to do this.
0: Oh yeah. Well,
2: do a chocolate shot? Mm. Come on now.
3: The bowling alley would be so.
0: We got to get
2: a
0: tour.
2: Why did you put this in my head?
0: Because when I saw the pizza place, I thought, man, that'd be fun to, like, I've always wanted to make my own pizza.
2: Yeah.
0: Like, my favorite event that I've been able to do is when I get to go to McDonald's.
2: Mm-hmm.
0: I was talking to, I think, my dad about this a couple days ago and his buddy Paul. But I said, you know, I've request whenever we do events. Normally, it's just, finances. I like when my gas is paid for and stuff. McDonald's, not the case. What I ask for is, if it's a two-hour event, I want it for at least an hour. If it's an hour-long event, I need it for at least 25 minutes. I like to work the drive-thru.
2: Yeah.
0: I love going into McDonald's kitchens. They are always clean. You know, people give a bad rap to fast food establishments. Not the case with at least McDonald's.
2: Right.
0: Only one I've ever been in. They're always clean. I love to watch them make the quarter pounders. It is fun to make them. They let me go on the line and do all of that. If I could do that with pizza, if someone has a pizza shop and I could make a pizza or a Quizno sub, because it's kind of the same. You put it in the oven.
3: I just want to see you like twirl the dough in the air.
0: That's some old. Right?
3: There it is.
0: What would you sneak into, Katie?
3: So, well, we already talk about going someplace where we could pet all the puppies, which is a given. But I would love to sneak into like a haunted house. So something at like Universal or even like an actual haunted house.
0: So you're going with, it could be like a horror night, like
3: I could have like my own
0: stage.
3: Yeah, like my own Five Nights at Freddy's moment. Do the animatronics move? Are there eyes watching me when I walk by? I need to see this firsthand. That would be sick. But I'd keep the lights down low.
0: Would you rather that or, like you said, a real haunted house? Would you rather like something in Salem where like witches are looking to I don't know what witches do. Eat fingernails.
3: Suck out the souls of all the children.
0: Yeah.
3: Hocus pocus style. Probably like a real haunted house. Look for an Annabelle doll.
2: Scary.
3: Bust out the Ouija board.
2: Oh.
3: No, I'm just kidding. I'm
2: Girl.
3: That would be so fun, though.
0: Which, by the way, I hear for... Well, no, I can't say what we're going to do, right? Because I would give up. Yeah, I don't think I can say it. What we're doing on Halloween of this year.
3: Oh, true.
0: Who's this?
5: Oh, hi. Hello.
0: Hi. What's your name?
5: Ellie.
0: Ellie, if you could sneak in anywhere, where would it be? Besides your school to change your test scores.
5: I would sneak in into the pet store.
0: The pet store? And would you cuddle with all the pets?
5: No, I would steal all the cats, rats, and snakes.
0: Good for you.
2: Yeah.
0: All
3: cats,
0: of them.
3: Cats, rats, and snakes.
0: Wait, cats, rats, and snakes. No dogs?
5: No dogs.
0: No dogs.
2: No dogs.
0: What a dog do?
5: The only dog I would steal is my Uncle Ray's dog, Tank.
0: Tank?
5: He ate an entire corn dog the other day.
0: He ate a whole corn dog? Now, when Tank does that, does he eat the stick as well, or did he, like, eat it like
5: no,
0: a person?
5: He didn't eat the stick. He ate it out of the trash.
2: Oh.
0: Oh.
3: I almost said this sounds like Jed, but maybe not the
0: trash. Still does.
2: Yeah, it still does. Yeah, it does.
0: Well, thank you so much for calling in, Ellie.
5: Say bye.
4: Bye.
0: Bye. Bye, cutie. What a cute. What a
3: cat
0: cutie.
3: Snakes.
0: What's mom's name?
4: Rachel. Who just pulled into school.
0: Rachel, you got such a cute daughter.
2: I do.
0: That was very cute.
4: Rachel. I'll keep her.
2: I think you should.
0: Rachel and Ellie, we love you guys. And Ellie, give mom a big hug and a kiss. You got a great mom. We'll talk to you guys later. Have a great morning. Have a great morning. Have a great morning.
3: Please.
0: All right, one last thing, and it's important. Do not break into anywhere.

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much about earthquakes, so I'm learning so much. The Florida Gulf Coast still feeling the effects from last week's earthquake off the coast of Cuba. This is Katie. I'm going to fill you in on what happened yesterday, just after Olivia Rodrigo on 93.3 FLZ.

0: 93.3 FLZ. I'm sorry, hello? Did the mayor of New York City accidentally confirm when and where Taylor Swift and Travis Kelce's wedding was going to be this summer? Because clearly it looks like the mayor did not sign that NDA. Listen to this press conference.
1: We are the biggest city in the country. We are used to big events, and we are incredibly excited for this one. We know it coincides with the Knicks finals run. We know it coincides with July 4th, America 250, Taylor Swift's wedding all happening at the same time. And we are so excited to welcome the world here.
0: Like, oh, was that instant regret?

0: already it is so humid outside.
1: Like you step into a sauna.
0: Yes, or have like a hot wet blanket on your head. Yuck.
1: Absolutely.
0: It's Katie on 93.3 FLZ. Yeah, right now the heat index has it feeling like 97 degrees. So if you have to be outside, hydrate, or honestly, just hang out inside in the air conditioning, because gross. Just a

that movie been out for a year already? So ahead of the one-year anniversary, LEGO announced they're going to be releasing an 825-piece LEGO set inspired by the movie. And doesn't mean it's like you never grow out of LEGOs. They're always fun. 93.3 FLZ. Oh my.

$2,500. 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If you're like me, it's like bills on bills on bills. 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

0: Tampa in the car. Where are you going?
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0: A few little errands?
1: Yes.
0: Maybe these errands involve Publix?
1: Always, girl.
0: I feel you. You get me. I'm stopping there on my way.

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So for June 17th, today is National Root Beer Day. 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

flying back to the Trop since it reopened. I was like, I think I'm going to be emotional. 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And the Joe Show wants you to be at the Rays game this Saturday in Joe's Row. 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
1: They say the holy water's watered down, and this town's lost its faith. Our colors will fade eventually, so if our time is running out, day after day, we'll make the mundane a masterpiece. Oh my, oh my love, I take one look at you, you're taking me.

0: LD. I mean, it's going to be hot and humid all this week. And Eric in Clearwater, it's bad.
1: Oh, my God. I'm dying out here, man.
0: Wait, you're not outside right now, are you?
1: Yeah, I'm outside right now.
0: Oh, my God. We have to get those Walmart delivery drones going. Airdrop you some Gatorade.
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0: Nicki Minaj is trending, went on the Bryce Crawford podcast, and Nicki Minaj is now saying that she regrets some of her old lyrics.
1: Now, if I could do it all over again, I would have changed a lot of things that I said, because I just don't like the idea of thinking that these people will now grow up wanting to change themselves.
0: I'm like, can we name names? 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

0: before I even talk about this story out of Zoo Tampa, I have to play my favorite TikTok sound right now.
1: So cute.
0: It is.
1: So cute.
0: 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So this story out of Zoo Tampa, they have a new addition, a southern white rhino calf. 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
2: The zoo has welcomed a new southern white rhino calf named Malaika, along with two female impala calves born in recent weeks. Zoo Tampa says Malaika, whose name means angel, is already sticking close to mom, while keepers say her older sister, a little bit more adventurous.
0: I mean, what better excuse to go to Zoo Tampa than for baby animals? Hello!

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0: wild after the mayor of New York City totally put it on blast during a press briefing that Taylor Swift and Travis Kelce will be getting married in New York City at 4th of July weekend. Reporters asked the mayor this.
1: Have you been invited? Are you going? Is there anything we need to know about that, sir? Thank you.
2: No and no. I wish them a lovely wedding. I'll listen to Only the Young at home on my own.
0: That's definitely no way to get an invite. Leaking the info like that. 93.3 FLZ.

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Think of like this super fun summer vacation you could plan with that money. Or do some cute shopping. I mean, of course, as always, bills, gas, groceries, blah, blah, blah. But yeah, that money in minutes.

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tomorrow morning with the Joe Show and more chances to win those Tampa Bay Rays tickets for this Saturday. So Jed is also going to the game. I'm going to be there. And you're going to join us and sit in Joe's row. And we can collectively lose our mind when they do the mascot races at the Rays game. 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

So 4th of July plans in Safety Harbor have changed yet again. Because normally the fireworks, they're at Waterfront Park. But there's construction, so they moved it to a different park. But then there were concerns about nesting birds. So now, Safety Harbor, they're moving it back to Waterfront Park. A little different this year, though. You're going to have to be very strategic with your parking. And it is a BYOB type sitch. Because usually they have vendors selling like food and drinks. There's not room for that this year, so load up the cooler. It's Katie. 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

0: Well, hello. Good afternoon. Appreciate you hanging out with us on 93.3 FLZ. Seriously, thank you. I do want to let you know, $2,500 in the 5 o'clock hour, you could win that. And, of course, at 3:50 today, we're going to kick off 2 hours of commercial-free music.
1: And feeling like P. Diddy.
2: Hey, what up, girl?
1: Grab my glasses, I'm out the door. 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
2: Let's
1: before
2: go.
1: I leave, brush my teeth with a bottle of Jack. 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
1: Going back to Sarasota. I had to drive my daughter to Lakeland to be with her dad because she missed the weekend. So now I'm going back, stuck in traffic.
0: Lakeland to Sarasota. Now, do you drive the whole way to drop her off at dad's house, or do you guys meet halfway?
1: We meet halfway. He's in Daytona.
0: Oh, damn. That's pretty far. Yeah, that's how my parents, they used to drop us off at a McDonald's. You guys meet at a McDonald's?
1: We meet at a 7-Eleven.
0: Oh, yeah. I can totally relate to that.

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We are officially 2 hours commercial free. Playing Sabrina Carpenter right now. This one's called House Tour. Of course, Sabrina also has a song out with Madonna called Bring Your Love. And the music video just dropped yesterday. Of course, both of them in there. Madonna, I swear, looks different every time I see her.

0: 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Where are you working?
1: I deliver food.
0: I used to deliver food. That was one of my favorite jobs ever. I worked at a pizza place, delivered pizza, just would drive around in my car all the time. And the only part that was hard about the job, though, was not eating the pizza because my car always smelled so good.
1: Yeah, especially when you are hungry.
0: Yeah, and I was always hungry because what did you think we were doing on our breaks?

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My name is Nick Wise. Kalani, Drop Dead by Olivia Rodrigo, Bruno Mars, Sabrina Carpenter, all coming up next. We're playing 43 songs in a row right now.

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93.3 FLZ. My name is Nick Wise. These are my wise thoughts today. A big fear of mine is having to hide from a killer and then having them say something funny. The voice in your head can scream, yell, whisper, and talk normally, but it does it all at the same volume.

0: My name is Nick Weiss. Thank you so much for having on 93.3 FLZ. What do you got going on this evening?
1: Tonight I'm going to ride scooters and then I'm going to go sell shots at a club.
0: Okay, that's what's up. What club?
1: It's like a really small club in Clearwater.
0: Okay, so you're a shocker. When you sell shots, do you wear a lot of clothes or like no clothing at all?
1: I wear clothes.
0: So your father would approve of your outfit, you're saying?
1: Yeah, okay. And my dad's a crackhead anyway, so.
0: Oh, your dad's a crackhead. Okay. How long has he been a crackhead?
1: It's been like two.
0: Oh, wow. He's like a professional crackhead. That's a long time.

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My name is Nick Wise. A woman was pulled over. She was going 108 miles an hour. Her excuse to the cop: I was trying to get home in time to watch my

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My name is Nick Wise. We all get to that point in our life where we can't sleep through the night without going pee. For those of you that know, you know it sucks. And there's a new invention. A Chinese company has come up with a toilet that will drive itself to you. It even cleans itself after you do your business. But imagine a toilet just driving over to your bedside so you don't have to get up and make that walk in the middle of the night.

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It is 93.3 FLZ. My name is Nick Wise. Listen to this. On this day, 18 years ago, June 17, 2008, Katy Perry released One of the Boys. That was her album with I Kissed a Girl and Hot and Cold. How has that been 18 years already? I'm sorry, I'm here.

What would you do in this situation? This is kind of a crazy story. It's 93.3 FLZ. Of course, it happened here in Florida. A couple went through IVF mistake where a fertility clinic implanted the wrong embryo, meaning the baby they gave birth to was not genetically theirs. They are going to keep the baby, which I find is interesting. What would you do? I feel like if you gave birth to the kid, even though it's genetically not yours, like you gave birth to it, it'd be hard to give it up, right?

93.3 FLZ. Chris Brown might have had the fastest mistrial ever. There's a $90 million lawsuit over an alleged dog attack at his L.A. home. It ended up in a mistrial because one of the jurors allegedly researched the case on her own and then shared a bunch of information with the jurors, so they had to declare a mistrial right away.

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My name is Nick Wise. Are you one of those people like me where you feel like you gotta win every single argument? 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I gotta just

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little American history for you right now on 93.3 FLZ. On this day, 141 years ago, so it would have been June 17th, 1885, the Statue of Liberty arrived in New York City. It was a gift from France, so shout out to France.

0: 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These are my wise thoughts today. A big fear of mine is having to hide from a killer and then having them say something funny. The voice in your head can scream, yell, whisper, and talk normally, but it does it all at the same volume.
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1: Going back to Sarasota, I had to drive my daughter to Lakeland to be with her dad because she missed the weekend, so now I'm going back, stuck in traffic.
0: Lakeland to Sarasota. 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
0: 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You guys meet at a McDonald's?
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0: You've watched them take their first steps. You've heard their first words. But there's one first that changes everything. The moment your child realizes they can actually read. For a beginner, that first page can feel like a mountain. At Hooked on Phonics, we've spent 40 years making that mountain easy to climb. While your child masters lessons in our award-winning app, we reinforce that learning with a monthly practice pack delivered to your door. It's the perfect mix of digital play and real-world books, workbooks, and stickers. It's tactile, it's visual, and for a beginner, it makes the science of reading feel like magic.
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Tampa Bay's number one in music channel. I'm Jimmy Ferrer. Well, I'm sure it was free to the public. Definitely not for Pitbull, though, if you know what I'm saying.

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It's JD Ferrer. I love how around here we're supposedly on a so-called secure internet network. 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

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It's 93.3 FLZ, Tampa Bay's number one music channel. And Jimmy, for you want these Kanye West tickets, get on the Joe Show podcast up on the iHeartRadio app right now. You can now see them. Dude, they're doing audio and video. They got all the details on how you could score. And don't forget, tomorrow, War of the Roses.

Tampa Bay's number one in music channel, 93.3 FLZ. It's your man, Jamie Ferreira. So I'm heading out of town this weekend. Going to go up to D.C. and do some DJ things for one of our sister stations up there, D.C. Pride. And I'm opening for Jason Derulo that weekend as well. I decided, you know what the hell? I'm due for some new luggage. So I went on Amazon, don't judge. Bought some new luggage. Why is it that with Amazon, and I'm a diehard Amazon Prime guy. I'm a primer, I guess you call it. They have to do the box in a box in a box. Like, you got the Amazon box, then you have some other box.

Coming up tomorrow morning, we'll be catching another cheater with War of the Roses. And whether you want to listen to it live at 7:30 or listen to it on demand on our podcast, just search The Joe Show on 93.3 FLZ on our iHeartRadio app.